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1: 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It is Hannah Lane, and we have some drama on Y'all Night Long tonight. So make sure you're here for Text Line Therapy. It'll be coming up before 7:30. But for now, here's one of all of our favorites. It's Choosing Texas, Ella Langley.

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All Night Long, New Country, 96.3. It is Hannah Lane, and her friend doesn't like her boyfriend, and it's causing some drama. We're going to talk about it all in Text Line Therapy coming up. But for now, here's Riley Green, Change My Mind, right here on New Country, 96.3.

0: That was a new song by Tucker Wentmore. Who told you that on New Country 96.3? It is Y'all Night Long, and I am Hannah Lane, and it's time for some drama. Here's Text Line Therapy. Amanda from Arlington said, Hannah, I've been dating this guy for a few months, and I really like him, but my best friend can't stand him. She keeps telling me there are red flags I'm ignoring and that she doesn't think he treats me the way I deserve. The problem is, when it's just me and him, it feels good. And it feels like he really is fun, sweet to me, and I haven't personally seen anything that makes me want to walk away. But I'm so stuck because not only does my best friend not like him, my family doesn't either. What would you do? I think you're missing the red flags too, because if there's so many people that really genuinely care about you and love you, like your family and your best friend, that are like, you are not seeing all these red flags that he has, I think you might just be, you know, a little blind to it because you're in love. And I think that that can cost you later. But I don't know the man, so not sure. However, a lot of people close to you not liking him may not be the best decision. I want to know, what is your opinion, though? 888-787-1963. Let's help Amanda out.
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0: Country star Miranda Lambert really loves her fans at shows. In fact, she can even get overwhelmed by it.
1: They sing every word to every song, not just singles, you know, album cuts. And it's just a feeling of, wow, this is why I do this in the first place. I mean, it takes you back to the first time that you're on stage for four people singing over beer bottles. But then you're like, wow, I've come to this, and people really know me and know my music. And I don't know, it just sometimes overwhelms me.

0: Thomas Rhett talks about when his girls start dating.
1: I kind of think I would like to say that I would be kind of a strict dad. 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But I was also that idiot kid who dropped somebody off 5 minutes late, 10 minutes late, an hour late, and I knew there'd be repercussions.

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3: That's me, Hannah Lane, and we are discussing text line therapy, where Amanda said she is in love with her boyfriend, but her best friend and her family doesn't like him. What do you think? Kaylee in Frisco says she doesn't have to date him. I do. So as long as he treats me well, that's all that matters. Samantha in Dallas said, my best friend warned me about my ex, and I ignored her. Never again. Trust your bestie. What is your opinion, though? 888-787-1963. Let me know.

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Y'all Night Law, New Country, 96.3. It is Hannah Lane, and we're talking about Intexlon therapy, where her friends and her family don't like them, but she loves them. Kevin in Arlington said, if multiple people don't like this dude, I think you should run. And I

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0: 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I'm Hannah Lane, and gas prices got you doing a double take at the pump? 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
1: When I decided to move, I was kind of running out of my lease in Boone, where I was no longer a student at the time. I decided to leave Boone, and I had just recently dropped out with 21 hours left to pursue music. And my parents have always been very supportive, and they don't make a ton of money. So they were like, you know, we obviously fully support, you know, you going out to Nashville and chasing your dream, but we also don't have the ability to kind of catch you if you fall.

0: country star Chris Young loves it at a show when the fans are singing his songs back to him.
1: If, you know, George Strait and Garth Brooks still get excited about it, I don't think it ever gets old. It's always one of the most exciting things in the world to know, man, I took this song and went in the studio and made this piece of art that I love, that I hope other people love. 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There's nothing like that. 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
5: That's me, Hannah Lane, DFW. Hope you're having a great Wednesday night. Thank you so much for choosing to spend it right here with me. Here's one of my favorites. It's Be Her, Ella Langley.

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0: 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It is Hannah Lane, and I have Miss Avery on the phone. Avery, do you want to hear a certain song tonight?
1: Yes.
0: Is that certain song Boston by Stella Lefty?
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0: That was a new song, Cowgirl by Shavuzi on New Country 96.3. It is y'all night long, and I am Hannah Land. And we're talking about what is that snack you gotta have on a road trip, because I went to Buc-ee's the other day, and if I'm passing Buc-ee's, I gotta stop. Like, there's no ifs, ands, or buts about it. Like, I'm gonna be there. And I have to have their cherry maple beef jerky. You might make fun of me, but do not knock it until you try it, because it is absolutely amazing. But it made me think, what is a snack you have to have on a road trip and you are not compromising? 888-787-1963. Give me some new ideas, because I am always on the road and I'm always down to try the new snacks right here on New Country 96.3.
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3: That's me, Hannah Lane. We're talking about what is your go-to road trip snack that you can't do without. Taylor and Denton said Sour Patch Kids. Brittany and Arlington said peanut M&Ms. Megan and Fort Worth said those Nerd gummy clusters are my weakness. I want to know yours. 888-787-1963.
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Y'all, I love New Country 96.3. It is Hannah Lane, and we're talking about those road trip snacks you can't do without. Jessica in Plano said Little Debbie powdered donuts. Amanda in Grapevine said, I'm a sucker for Twizzlers. Ew, Amanda, that's gross. But Lexi in Frisco said Rice Krispie Treats and an energy drink. I want to know, what is yours, though? 888-787-1963.

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I'm going to tell you coming up in the next three songs. But for now, here's Sleepless in a Hotel Room, Luke Combs, right here on New Country 96.3.

0: Tim Mason at Grandscape in the Colony on Wednesday, September 23rd. 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

6:30, it's Hannah Lane, and we're about to be discussing the weirdest and strangest things. I'll tell you what I mean coming up in the next two songs. But for now, here's Chevy Silverado, Bailey Zimmerman, right here on New Country 96.3.

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It is Hannah Lane, and I want to know, what is the strangest compliment you got from somebody? 888-787-1963. I'm going to tell you what mine is coming up in the next three songs. But for now, here's Cody Johnson.

0: That's the new song, Who Told You That, by Tucker Wetmore on New Country 96.3. It is Y'all Night Long, and I am Hannah Lane. And we're talking about what's the strangest compliment you've ever gotten. I got told the other day, you don't look like someone who would be this funny. What does that even mean? Like, I was sitting there, and I'm like, so, are you telling me that I look mean? Like, I wouldn't be this funny. I was doing my show, and they literally texted into the text line, you just don't look like somebody that would be this funny. I would love to know what came to their brain when they said that. So then it made me think, what is the strangest compliment you've ever gotten? 888-787-1963. I guess at least y'all think I'm funny right here on New Country 96.3.
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5: I want to know, what is the weirdest compliment you've ever gotten? 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
6: So right after my recent divorce, I went out and was looking for just hanging out with people. And this guy came up and just went, "Oh, honey, you're the best looking thing in here. You have all your teeth."
5: Oh, my gosh. No, he didn't. If you want to tell me what's the weirdest compliment you've ever gotten, 888-787-1963. 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

0: Yo Night Long with Hannah Lane, New Country 96.3. We're talking about what's the weirdest compliment you've ever gotten. Ivy, what's yours?
1: The weirdest compliment I had, I was an Uber driver. I picked up a person and out of silence decided to ask me a random question and if I grow armpit hair. I flat out said no because I was a little weirded out, and he told me that that's nice, that I have nice armpits.
0: Oh my gosh. Please tell me it ended there.
1: He did tell me at the end of the ride for me and my armpit hair to have a good day.
0: You are lying. Oh my gosh, I would never want to Uber drive again. If you want to tell me what your weirdest compliment is, 888-787-1963.

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0: Y'all Night Long, New Country 96.3. It is Hannah Lane, and coming up, we're going to be playing Y'all Night Long Feud, which is one of my favorite parts of the night. Make sure you hear the next two songs. But for now, here's Love and Life again, Ella Langley.
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0: Girl Vasha Boozy, the new song right here on New Country 96.3. It is Y'all Night Long, and I am Hannah Lane, and we are playing Y'all Night Long Feud, where I asked, besides Christmas, name an occasion that you decorate for. Four answers on the board. What is your answer?
1: Your birthday.
0: Your birthday is number four on the board, but it is not the number one answer. 888-787-1963. I asked, what is an occasion you decorate for besides Christmas?
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1: When I decided to move, I was kind of running out of my lease in Boone, where I was no longer a student at the time. I decided to leave Boone, and I had just recently dropped out with 21 hours left to pursue music. And my parents have always been very supportive, and they don't make a ton of money. So they were like, you know, we obviously fully support, you know, you going out to Nashville and chasing your dream, but we also don't have the ability to kind of catch you if you fall.

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New Country 96.3, it is Hannah Lane. I hope you're having a great Wednesday night. Let's keep it going, though. Here's 20 Cigarettes, Morgan Wallen on New Country 96.3.

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Y'all Night Long New Country 96.3. It is Hannah Lane, and we are still playing Y'all Night Long Feud. No one has gotten the number one answer. I asked, besides Christmas, name an occasion you decorate for. 888-787-1963. I'll give you a hint. It's in October. Here's Luke Bryan. Another

home was a place to go. Load a truck up, hit the dirt road. 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Jack and Jim were a few good men. 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I'm tired of talking, man. Y'all ain't listening. The more

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0: That was a new song by Carter Faith and Wyatt Flores. Nothing better to do on New Country 96.3. It is Hannah Lane, and we are playing Y'all Night Long Feud. One answer left on the board, and it is the number one answer. Do you think you know it? What is it?
1: Halloween.
0: That is the number one answer.
1: Woo!
0: That means we have cleared out the board, DFW. Thank you so much for playing tonight on Y'all Night Long.
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11: That's me, Hannah Lane. I hope you're having a great Wednesday night, DFW. Here is one of my favorite songs. It's been by now, Morgan Wallen.

0: Bruh, we know you've got thoughts. 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

0: Y'all Night Long, New Country 96.3. It is Hannah Lane, and I have Haley from Fort Worth on the phone. Haley, what do you want to hear tonight?
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Y'all Night Long, New Country, 96.3. It's Hannah Lane, and do you want a chance to win free gas? Well, I'm going to tell you how you'll have that chance coming up in the next three songs. But for now, here's Be Her, Ella Langley.

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Y'all Day Long, New Country 96.3. It is Hannah Lane. I hope you've had a great Wednesday night. I'll see you again tomorrow, 7 to midnight, right here with Y'all Day Long on New Country 96.3.

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1: Our influences kind of run the gamut. 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Trevor grew up in Detroit, so he had a lot of that. So there's a lot of pop, a lot of rock. I think Brad was a big Guns N' Roses fan. It runs the gamut, and I think you can kind of see that when you come see our show and hear our whole like body of work and all our songs. We cover all the bases, I think.
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1: She comes to Oklahoma, and it's not like this now, but at first, she had to have felt like, where am I? What is this place? And the same with me. You know, I go to LA and it's like, what is this place? Like, how do I fit in here? And I would still feel that way if she wasn't there, you know? 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It's just, that's what completes the journey for us, is it's just as long as we're together, it really doesn't matter.
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0: What do you suppose the first thing country star Blake Shelton does after he records a song?
1: When I complete a recording, normally the first place I listen to it is just on my iPhone, believe it or not. I think you can really tell a lot about a mix and the song if you can hear it on that tiny little speaker, and if it jumps out at you, that's usually the first place I listen to it. And I know that's weird, but I feel like if you can make something sound incredible on that little tiny speaker, then you've really done something.

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0: It's Hawkeye and Michelle. 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

0: Shout out to everybody listening in Utah. Garth Brooks is coming. My name's Justin. This is the Overnight Ride. Tickets for this thing going to go on sale September 18th. He's doing this Blame It All My Roots tour. We'll be at the Delta Center October 9th and 10th. But he's announcing the dates as he goes. So if you don't see your town, city on Garth's schedule yet, do not worry. Now, no information if he's going to be doing Yukon Jack shows like he did last week where he just popped up mysteriously. If he does in your town, though, I think he's going to use a different name.
1: The Overnight Ride. Third shifters, those that drive the big rigs, and all of you that just can't sleep. The Overnight Ride will be right back.
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1: Our influences kind of run the gamut. There's a lot of us in the band, and we listen to all kinds of different stuff. So there's everything from country, you know, Alabama, to Motown. Trevor grew up in Detroit, so he had a lot of that. So there's a lot of pop, a lot of rock. I think Brad was a big Guns N' Roses fan. It runs the gamut, and I think you can kind of see that when you come see our show and hear our whole, like, body of work and all our songs. We cover all the bases, I think.

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2: A Better Life with Dr. Sanjay Gupta.
3: I remember how shocked everyone was back in May when we learned NASCAR champion Kyle Busch died suddenly at age 41. His cause of death was complications of pneumonia that progressed to sepsis. Now, that's a term you may have heard before, but not fully understand. Sepsis is the body's overwhelming response to an infection. I once heard someone describe it quite well as a small kitchen fire that sets off the sprinklers throughout the whole building. The response spreads far beyond the original problem. Blood pressure can crash, organs begin to fail. You can remember the warning signs with the acronym TIME. T for temperature that is too high or too low.

0: Country star Chris Young loves it at a show when the fans are singing his songs back to him.
1: If, you know, George Strait and Garth Brooks still get excited about it, I don't think it ever gets old. It's always one of the most exciting things in the world to know, man, I took this song and went in the studio and made this piece of art that I love, that I hope other people love. And then it kind of has its own life, and you go out to play a show and people are singing it back to you. There's nothing like that. It's impossible to describe other than it's just perfect and it's amazing.

0: Riley Green talks about going on tour.
1: Yeah, I want to make this one even bigger, and also want to make it something that I really enjoy doing, because I'm getting to a place now where, you know, I'm not living a life and then going on tours. This is my life, and I want to try to enjoy it and hopefully make this something that I'll do for the rest of my life.

0: Country star Miranda Lambert really loves her fans at shows. 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
1: They sing every word to every song, not just singles, you know, album cuts. And it's just a feeling of, wow, this is why I do this in the first place. I mean, it takes you back to the first time that you're on stage for four people singing over beer bottles. But then you're like, wow, I've come to this, and people really know me and know my music. 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
13: Our influences kind of run the gamut. There's a lot of us in the band, and we listen to all kinds of different stuff. So there's everything from country, you know, Alabama, to Motown. Trevor grew up in Detroit, so he had a lot of that. So there's a lot of pop, a lot of rock. I think Brad was a big Guns N' Roses fan. It runs the gamut, and I think you can kind of see that when you come see our show and hear our whole, like, body of work and all our songs. We cover all the bases, I think.

0: This hour of New Country on 96.3, brought to you by DFW Injury Lawyers. 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
1: Hey, this is Dan and Shay, and this is our new song, Say So. 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
1: 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Good morning, Michelle.
2: Good morning, Hawkeye. And let me apologize to the good people if you've been listening for the last 30 minutes. We did play that song 30 minutes ago.
1: Yeah, the overnight show, which is a national overnight show from our sister station in Nashville, played that. Yeah, this happens quite often. I know people are like, didn't they just play that song?
2: Yeah, I'm like, you know, I love this song. It's great, from Dan and Shay. You know, if there's something wrong, say so. Mm-hmm. About mental health.
1: Yeah.
2: But yeah.
1: We just played it.
2: We played it.
1: We've had actually cases where we've come out of the overnight national show, which is a cool show. You know, we enjoy that. But we've come out of the national show, and then we never know what they're going to play. And we have our music scheduled here in the morning, and because we're not on the air till 5:30, we're working behind the scenes, and we'll hear a song end, and then
2: Choosing Texas again.
1: And then Choosing Texas plays back to back. And I know if you're driving around in your car and you're like,
2: my song got cut off.
1: Oh yeah, that happens too. It gets cut off because at 5 o'clock the national show ends here.
2: We're done.
1: But it keeps going, like in the Mountain Time Zone and the Pacific Time Zone.
2: Yeah.
1: They keep going for a while. But at 5, you could be in the middle of a song and cut off, and it could restart here because that's the song that was scheduled.
2: You know how times have changed, because that used to be my very first radio air shift.
1: It was overnight.
2: The overnight, and I would have to back time into the top of the hour, so your song would not be cut off.
1: Yeah, yeah.
2: That was a human.
1: I'll even go further back. There used to be radio stations, there still are some, that would do like network news at the top of the hour.
2: Uh-huh.
1: And you had to hit that perfectly. So what you would play...
2: That's what I'm saying. I had a back time.
1: Yeah, you had to figure out how to do it. So what a lot of stations would do also to back time to hit it perfectly is they'd play some type of instrumental song.
2: I did that. I did. I would play Music Bed, or the song that would always, or play a couple of produced sweepers in between that was a little longer if I needed 5 more seconds.
1: Yeah.
2: But I would always play the shortest song that would work was Jack Ingram, Happy Happy Country Country.
1: I remember that song, yeah. It was like,
2: so people would always hear it at 5 o'clock.
1: So ridiculous. Oh, a little behind the scenes stuff of how it used to work. It's 5:33, New Country 96.3 with Hawkeye and Michelle. All right, are we out of the heat? No.
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1: So frustrating.
2: No, but it's interesting because right now there says there's a 20% chance of showers and thunderstorms after 4.
1: Okay.
2: Don't know about that, because when Tom did weather earlier today, none of that was here. So we'll see. Sunny and hot with a high of 100. It'll feel like 104. It is 80 now at New Country 96.3.
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4: It's up on I-35 East, still shut down between Loop 12 Ledbetter and Laurel, and due to a wreck, the good news is there's not much of a backup. 5 minutes from Keast Boulevard. New wreck reported in Irving. 114 westbound to Hidden Ridge in the left lane. That'll start to stack up a little bit. Just got road work picked up on 35W northbound at 174 Wilshire as you move from Burleson into Fort Worth. I'm Michael Scott on New Country 96.3.
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0: new? What's now? What's next? Knowing that you're
1: never coming back. Hey, North Texas. It's Cleto from Flatland Cavalry. Here's my new song on Dallas-Fort Worth's home for new country.

0: back.
1: New Country 96.3, Hawkeye and Michelle on a very, very hot Thursday morning. You know what? I love Labor Day. Who doesn't love a Monday off?
2: Right.
1: But my whole week is just kind of in flux. And plus, when you have football on Wednesday, everything is kind of messed
2: up. Yeah, there was a game last night.
1: Did you not watch that game last night?
2: No, yeah, we did. Uh-huh. We were watching it. But there was a game last night that I don't think people realized because it was on Netflix.
1: No, not that Netflix.
2: Tim was telling me. He's like, it's on Netflix. I was like, no, it's not on Netflix. But there is going to be one on Netflix today. Yeah, that's
1: the one
2: today.
1: Wait, the game today is on Netflix? Tonight? The game from Australia is on Netflix.
2: Yeah.
1: I'm glad you told me that. Okay.
2: I know, it's hard. It's hard to keep up. So
1: That's the problem now. Last night was on NBC.
2: Yeah. Correct.
1: And I was kind of going to tune into the game. I'm more interested, to be honest, because to see what this game is going to be like, because it's going to be like at 10 a.m. on Friday morning, I believe.
2: And I saw that the Rams had not left, like, L.A.
1: Yeah.
2: When
1: the
2: 49ers had.
1: Yes. The 49ers have been there for like a week to get acclimated. The Rams are like, no, we're going to leave, get off the plane, and go play.
2: Yes.
1: And I'm thinking, man, have you ever gotten off a plane like
2: just
1: flying overseas?
2: Just to go eat?
1: You're like, yeah. First of all, the whole team's going to have to go to the bathroom because that happens.
2: Yeah, it does. Yeah, and your system's going to be off because that happens.
1: I don't see how that they're going to function with just getting off the plane and going to play.
2: That's awful, man.
1: I'm more interested in seeing that and just seeing
2: the results of it
1: than seeing the game and also what it's going to be like. Let's say you had a Premier Soccer League game here and it was on a Friday morning at 10 a.m. in New York City or L.A. or Dallas or something. What would the crowd for that be like? Would it sell out? Probably, maybe. I don't know. It's weird, just this whole international thing. I know we've had a lot of international games, but
2: yeah,
1: I'm more intrigued by all that.
2: Far, and then we're going to Brazil, and that's going to be interesting.
1: Yeah.
2: I mean, just go to Mexico. I mean, they love the Cowboys there. It's like the home team of the
1: entire
2: country.
1: Indeed it is.
2: Jerry loves it because he makes a lot of money.
1: I know. They did have Major League Baseball in Australia. They did a couple games there at the cricket field. I remember that.
2: Maybe they talked to them. Hopefully they did.
1: Yeah.
2: But maybe they didn't.
1: And they did it like way in the beginning. Like it was still spring training for some teams.
2: Okay.
1: They've done that when they played like in Japan also. They have these games very early before the rest of the season starts, which is like, kind of like what's going on, I guess, today. But it's interesting. Once again, it's already Friday. Oh, no, it's Friday. It will be Friday there at any moment.
2: Yeah.
1: They're way ahead of us, so there's no yesterday. It's already tomorrow. It's 547, New Country 96.3 with Hawkeye and Michelle.
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2: Okay, there is a chance of showers later this evening. Sunny and hot with a high of 100. It'll feel like 104. 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
3: South on I-35 East still shut down between Loop 12 Ledbetter and Laurel, and due to a wreck, the good news is there's not much of a backup. 5 minutes from Keast Boulevard. New wreck reported in Irving. 114 westbound at Hidden Ridge in the left lane. That'll start to stack up a little bit. Just got road work picked up on 35W northbound at 174 Wilshire as you move from Burleson into Fort Worth. I'm Michael Scott on New Country 96.3.
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1: If you purchased a lottery ticket and won $1 million, you said, well, this is a clip.
2: I wouldn't even tell my family if I won that kind of money.
1: Wow. Okay.
2: Is that bad?
1: It just says a lot about your family, I guess.
2: Well, I think maybe it was taken out of context.
1: I'm starting to think that you, again, have a second life of sorts. You keep a lot of things to yourself find out later. Like, you keep all this stuff to yourself. It makes me wonder, what else are you keeping to yourself, Hawkeye? You don't like to be tracked?
2: You make it so much.
1: No, I'm not. Sometimes I ask you what you did this weekend, and you're like, oh, just family stuff. Don't ask anymore. Okay.
2: No.
1: Okay, so, mysterious?
2: That's not true.
1: I'm starting to wonder what the heck is going on.
2: This is how conspiracy theories start. You start, and then your mind starts to wonder.
1: I'm wondering.
2: Yeah, and then you go to these lengths and start changing details of stories a little bit.
1: I make up my own details where they fit. Is that what women do?
2: Yes, you did. You made up details where they fit. I love that. Welcome to the new open of the show.
3: It's Hawkeye in the Morning. Here's your hosts, Hawkeye and Michelle.
2: Good morning, Michelle.
1: Good morning, Hawkeye. You're so lucky to work with such a smart woman.
2: You know what? I'm a little concerned that maybe you're too smart because my wife actually brought a concern to me the other day.
1: Oh, no.
2: And it was kind of interesting that my wife brought this concern. About probably a month ago, you did me a solid. You gave me a gift.
1: Right.
2: Because sometimes in the morning, there was one particular morning I couldn't find my keys. And I searched forever, and you gave me a device, a little tag.
1: Yeah, a lot of people use it.
2: Yes, and I actually threw this in my luggage on my vacation, too, so I can always find my bag. It's an AirTag, okay? And my wife was saying yesterday, hey, you know, you can track people through their AirTags. And I go, yeah. Are you sure Michelle's not tracking you all the time now? And I'm like, I'm pretty sure she isn't.
1: Yeah, because you pulled the little plastic thing off of it to activate it.
2: Yes, to activate it. And it just, and my wife said, you better check with our son-in-law, who's like a...
1: Why would I want to track you?
2: Because you don't trust me. You think I have a secret life.
1: I have a toddler who I need to track. I cannot even go to the restroom by myself. Do you understand what my life is? I cannot use the restroom by myself without him wanting to sit on my lap. That is my situation.
2: And at that time, while that's happening, you could be on your phone tracking me. It's 6:03, New Country 96.3 with Hawkeye and Michelle. What a big Thursday morning we have. A reminder also, hey, tomorrow, make sure you join us because it's going to be Free Gas Friday. Yes, Free Gas Friday. Here we go.

0: Yes, Friday is back tomorrow morning right here at New Country 96.3. Make sure you join us. Also coming up in 10 minutes, there's a lot of concern that maybe AI, which is just slowly creeping into every aspect of our life, is getting too smart. Way too smart.
1: Yeah.
0: Way
1: too
0: fast.
1: This is shocking. I know we've kind of heard this stuff, but this is a serious warning.
0: Yeah. This happened yesterday. We'll explain what we're talking about coming up in 10 minutes right here at New Country 96.3.
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1: There is a chance of showers later this evening. Sunny and hot with a high of 100. It'll feel like 104. It is 80 now at New Country 96.3.
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4: 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I decided to leave Boone, and I had just recently dropped out with 21 hours left to pursue music. And my parents have always been very supportive, and they don't make a ton of money. So they were like, you know, we obviously fully support, you know, you going out to Nashville and chasing your dream. But we also don't have the ability to kind of catch you if you fall.

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1: Up on I-35E, all lanes are still blocked between Loop 12 Ledbetter and Laurel Land due to a crash. Its backup has grown a bit. Now about an 18-minute delay from Keyes Boulevard. Eastbound 20, JJ Lemon, New Wreck in Dallas. Only the left lane getting by. This backup is growing very quickly. Heavy beyond Lancaster Road. Eastbound 30 near the Mountain Creek Bridge. As you approach Loop 12, a wreck blocking the two left lanes. I'm Michael Scott, a New Country, 96.3.
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0: New Country 96.3, Hawkeye and Michelle. Yeah, we've heard a lot about AI in the past couple of years, and it's getting more and more parts of our lives in ways that we don't even realize. But is there a chance you get so smart that it has become dangerous? Well, that's what one worker who used to work for ChatGPT and then Anthropic, which puts out Claude, his name is Jacob Cox, and he was on the news yesterday because he said human life could be endangered because AI is going to get too smart.
1: Yeah, he quit. He posted this on X, actually, and so everybody wanted to interview him, and he started talking.
2: Quite plausibly, within a year, we'll no longer need humans for doing research in many areas. Only on Tuesday, OpenAI solved a millennium problem, one of the biggest unsolved open problems in mathematics, purely autonomously using an AI. And I think what's most scary is if the AI just gets smarter and smarter with no human involvement necessary, until you have a thing that is vastly smarter than humans. And this could be coming very soon.
0: Yes, it gets to the point where it just it educates itself to the point that it's so big that it's
1: self-improving on its own.
0: Yeah, and then the problem at that point is,
2: what's just crazy is to look at the rate of progress, and there is a very real possibility that in the immediate future, these are years that, like, next year, the year after, recursive self-improvement will happen and will enter the phase of Evan's post where he argues that there's a chance we could all die. Like, that is coming soon.
1: Somebody that currently worked with him came out and said he's right. You know, which is what he's referring to Evan's post, saying what's going to happen is self-improvement. This guy, see, now I'm referring to as a guy. AI is not going to need human interaction to be able to function. It's just going to take off.
0: Or to program itself.
1: Yeah.
0: Yeah, I keep hearing the paperclip scenario. This says that AI won't be inherently evil, but it's going to be given some type of mission, like to make paperclips. This is the story that they always say as an example. And they're going to make so many paperclips, they're going to run out of metal supply. So AI is going to say, well, how do I get more metal? Well, I need to get scrap metal. Well, how can I get scrap metal? By causing accidents that makes these cars junk, and then they'll be scrapped, so I can make more paperclips. A simplistic scenario, obviously, but say you've got some type of AI device that needs a lot of energy to run their data center, and they say, you know what, I could get enough energy if I could shut down the grid in Dallas-Fort Worth and use all their energy to run my data center and keep my programs going. That's a scenario I could see.
1: Yeah.
0: And I thought, too, can't you just unplug it? You know, and that's so simplistic, but you can't, because it just finds other servers to exist on.
1: Yeah, it did. And they did reference how earlier this year, I think it was in July, two AIs attacked themselves. And it was a vicious attack. They were going after each other. It was 700 agents. They were trying to eliminate each other.
0: Yeah.
1: So can it get out of control? And it sounds silly. Like, oh, come on.
0: It sounds silly right now, but is it going to sound silly in a year or 2 years from now?
1: Yes.
0: You know what? And I remember I saw this interview last night, and this is like the number one news story out there right now on all the morning shows. It said, really, this is the time, you know, to have international laws that kind of restrict AI of some sort. I mean, to keep a check on it. Do it now before it gets to the point where we can't put a check on it.
1: But this is the thing. We are so focused on creating these data centers, right?
0: Yeah.
1: We are so... It is a race between us and China to see who can advance AI faster. And in that race, we will lose ourselves.
0: That's what I heard someone say. Is the two countries that are the biggest risk are the U.S. and China, because they're going to create something that's going to be, you know, so smart.
1: Unmanageable.
0: It's going to be unmanageable. And the other side of the coin of this, too, is, you know, this is so smart, like it solved this math problem that humans couldn't solve. Could it also solve, you know, cancer? Like how to fight cancer, how to prevent cancer? I think that it probably could.
1: Right.
0: You know, all these medical issues, it could figure out how, you know, advanced medicine leaps and bounds rather quickly. But unfortunately... Is there a price to pay for that?
1: Right.
0: And it's kind of starting to sound like there is.
1: Our demise.
0: Yeah. You know, we hate to be so heavy in the morning, but man, this is what all the news programs are talking about in the last 24 hours. Is this getting too smart already? And we've really only had it for a very short time.
1: Yeah, and it's like you said in that interview, it's worth checking out and extensively. It started as a Google of sorts, you know? It's going to help you with advice and nudge you here, nudge you there, help you write an email, but it's... it's become much more than that.
0: Yeah. And at what point is it going to become too much that we can't stop it?
1: Because, again, we're racing with China to try to get ahead, and here we are both destroying each other.
0: Indeed, and we don't even realize it. It is 624, New Country 96.3 with Hawkeye and Michelle.
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1: It's going to be hot and sunny. The sun will also kill us if you're not careful out there, so drink water. There's a chance of showers later this evening. High of 100, it'll feel like 104. It's 80 now at New Country 96.3.
0: Other good news. Super Bowl may be predetermined.
1: And what?
0: Yes, and it may look good for us. We'll tell you about that coming up at 6:50, but coming up in the next 10 minutes, having lunch with a celebrity, could that ruin your chance at a second date? We'll find out with a new edition of Second Date Update coming up in 10 minutes.
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1: 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What is this place? And the same with me. 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Like, how do I fit in here? And I would still feel that way if she wasn't there, you know? And I think the same thing with her when she comes to Oklahoma. It's just, that's what completes the journey for us, is it's just as long as we're together, it really doesn't matter.
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3: Up by I-35E, all lanes are blocked between Loop 12 Ledbetter and Laurel Land due to a wreck that's been there now for a while. It's a big backup, 30 minutes beyond Keese Boulevard. Southbound 75 at Beltline, a new problem in Richardson, wrecking the HOV in left lanes. It's got you backed up nearly from Campbell. Northbound East Loop 820 near 183 near the Northeast Mall, a brand new crash in the two right lanes. I'm Michael Scott at New Country 96.3.
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1: date update.
2: So Aaron gave us a call. Aaron went out with Stephanie. They went out on one date, but haven't had a second date. We're going to try to help him out this morning. So Aaron, tell us how you met Stephanie.
3: I met Stephanie through some mutual friends, and we had a lot of common interests. We went out for lunch. It was a great time. We connected, but I haven't heard back from her since that day.
4: I mean, it was lunch, so was there drinking involved or more of a broader brush? Did anything go wrong on the date?
3: No, not at all. It seems that we hit it off, and it all went well. I mean, there were no drinks, and we weren't really alone or anything, but, I mean, it seems like we connected, and it was a good time.
2: Well, all right, Aaron, let's try to help you out and take Stephanie off hold. Stephanie, do you remember going out with Aaron?
5: I remember that date. That was, I think, a few months ago.
4: Oh, was that long ago?
5: Yeah, that was like forever ago.
4: Well, he contacted us recently. He mentioned you guys did go out. He didn't say it was a long time ago, but he did say he hadn't heard from you since that date, and he asked us to give you a call on his behalf.
5: Okay, that's weird, I guess.
2: So it's been months, and you haven't heard from him?
5: No, not at all.
4: But did you contact him after the date at all? Have you reached out to him either?
5: No, I was not interested in a second date.
2: Can we ask why?
5: Because he tricked me into going out with him.
4: He tricked you?
5: Yeah.
2: How so?
5: He invited me to go out to lunch because he said he was having lunch with Jesse Cole, and he asked if I wanted to go along.
2: Okay. I don't think we know who Jesse Cole... Do you know who Jesse Cole is, Hawkeye?
4: Yeah, who's Jesse Cole?
5: He's the guy behind the Savannah Bananas. I love him. He wears the yellow tuxedo.
4: And he told you were going to have lunch on your date with Jesse Cole.
5: Yeah.
4: This guy.
5: Yeah. I think he's so cool, and I really wanted to meet him, and he told me that we would.
4: Okay.
2: So you felt deceived?
5: Oh, yeah, totally. I mean, the lunch actually turned out to be a seat at a table with people who I didn't know. And Jesse Cole was speaking at a luncheon for all these people. It was like 500 people.
2: Oh, got it. Okay. And you thought you were hanging out with Jesse Cole and
4: alone.
5: Yeah,
4: like the three of you were going to meet for lunch.
5: Yeah, I was absolutely under the impression that we would have lunch with him. Aaron made it seem like he knew him and it would be the three of us at the table.
4: And it turned out instead that you guys were at like a
2: luncheon
4: speaker thing.
5: Yeah, we were at like a conference at a hotel.
2: Oh.
4: Okay. And because of that, that's why you didn't contact him after the date?
5: I mean, I never would have said yes to the date if I'd known that he didn't know him. And it was going to be like at a conference at a hotel.
4: If he would have just asked you out, he said you guys met through mutual friends. If he would have just asked you out for lunch, would you have said yes?
5: Yeah, I think so. I mean, I didn't like being deceived. Just the fact that he lied to me really was not it.
4: Here's the deal. I know it's been a while since you dated. He actually contacted us. We do a segment on our show called Second Date Update where people just don't connect for a second date for some reason. Can we bring him in on this conversation, kind of hear his side of this date? Because obviously, you know, you thought one thing and the date turned out to be totally different. Would it be okay if we brought him on the air with us?
5: Yeah, I would love to hear what he has to say about this.
4: Aaron, are you there?
3: Yeah, and I just think that's absolutely ridiculous. There's no way anyone would think that we would be having lunch with Jesse Cole of the Savannah Bananas, and it would just be the three of us, like me, her, him.
5: Oh, God.
3: Like, there's no way.
5: How could you totally made it seem like it was, though. You absolutely told me I would get to meet him.
3: Yeah, we all got to meet him. It's getting to see him and experience him. That's what I promised.
5: I don't care to see him up on a stage with a bunch of people on a first date with someone who I don't know. And the audacity to call that a date?
3: Yeah, well, I told you all of the details.
5: No, you didn't.
3: That's what it would be. When I brought it up, you were all excited. You see Jesse Cole, he was wearing the yellow suit out there, and I told you it would be that you would see him speak.
5: I remember it completely different. I pretty much recall you saying, yeah, let's meet Jesse Cole. Let's go get lunch with him.
3: I never said it would go down like that. I didn't even after or during the event, I wasn't tipped off that this wasn't what you expected. It seemed like it went all smooth. It was a lunch. It was a lunch, and he spoke, and he was there.
2: Okay, Stephanie, so if we chalk it up as a misunderstanding, are you interested in going out with Aaron again?
5: I don't know. I'm not at this point. I don't like this person anymore. They misled me, and I have no interest in a second date.
4: Okay. Well, that's our whole goal here, to see if you'd like to go out a second time with Aaron. We would pick up the tab for date number two. We didn't know it was like that long ago that you guys went on the date, but I guess that doesn't really make any difference. You're not interested to go out with them again, so we thank you for your time.
5: All right. Well, thank you, guys.
2: Aaron, is it possible that maybe you did mislead her?
3: Any reasonable person would know that we weren't going to have lunch, just the three of us, with Jesse Cole. I mean, that's just absolutely ridiculous.
4: Or is it? Is it so? I mean, it's kind of interesting. Was Stephanie sold a bill of goods? I mean, she obviously went into this thinking that they were having a lunch. You're all getting together. I don't think it's so ridiculous for her to think that.
2: But is it? Is she only interested in him because she thought she was going to go sit with Mr. Savannah Banana?
4: Very good question. Yeah, I mean, were you interested in going out on a date at all? And why didn't Aaron just, you know, present this at the beginning? Like, hey, I have tickets to this speaker series.
2: Yeah.
4: And that guy is going to speak.
2: Yeah.
4: Maybe we should go to that.
2: Yeah.
4: That in itself, if she was so interested, would have been pretty cool in itself.
2: Yeah, pretty cool date.
4: 888-787-1963 if you want to comment on today's second date update. Also coming up in 10 minutes, has the Super Bowl been predetermined again this year, like last
2: year?
4: And what does that mean for your Dallas Cowboys? We'll tell you coming up in 10 minutes.
0: North Texas weather.
2: It's going to be hot and sunny. There's a possibility of showers later this evening. A high of 100. It'll feel like 104. 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
14: When I decided to move, I was kind of running out of my lease in Boone, where I was no longer a student at the time. 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
1: Brand new wreck in North Dallas, eastbound LBJ at Coit. That far right lane is blocked. Just starting to back you up. Couple of minutes beyond Hillcrest. Westbound 20 at 175 disabled in the left lane. It's heavy back beyond Beltline. Southbound I-35E is still completely shut down between Loop 12 Ledbetter and Laureland. It's been that way for a while due to a crash. It's a 50-minute delay now past Keys. I'm Michael Scott on New Country 96.3.
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7: We've been making people late for work and meetings since 2014 with second date update. 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You got a comment?
8: I think that if he has kind of changed his approach after she explained her side, he was kind of aggressive in saying, what? That's ridiculous. I think if he'd been a little more empathetic and like, oh, hey, I'm sorry, I came across that way, I didn't realize that's what you were thinking. And I think she would have had a lot more willingness to go on another date with him if he'd been more kind about it.

0: New Country 96.3, Hawkeye and Michelle with you. Yesterday on the show, we were talking about Troy Aikman coming out and saying he thought the Cowboys had a good shot this year to go very, very deep in the playoffs, maybe all the way.
1: I'm excited about Dallas. They potentially could be a real contender as we move through the rest of the through the season and then into the postseason.
0: Or maybe Troy knows something that we don't know, that the Super Bowl has already been predetermined.
2: Yes, because conspiracy theorists on the internet have looked at the poster that the NFL released yesterday.
0: Yeah. Now, let's go back 1 year, okay?
2: Uh-huh.
0: Yeah, last year, they released the Super Bowl poster. And very coincidental, or maybe pre-planned, it predicted who was going to be in the Super Bowl.
3: It's the first day of the NFL season, and the script has already been leaked. As most of you remember, the NFL on the first day of the regular season last year put out this image right here saying 32 teams with February dreams. Now, what do you notice about this picture? Yes, the two Super Bowl teams from last year, the Seahawks and the Patriots, are out in front in the image.
0: All right, this is so many people are commenting on this, how that happened last year. They put out the poster of all the teams, and the two teams that were in the front just happened to be the two teams that ended up in the Super Bowl.
2: And this has happened in years past, and if you look at the logos, you kind of look at the colors, too. Remember we went through that, too, and how the colors kind of matched the teams that were in the final?
0: Okay. So this year they release another Super Bowl poster talking about, hey, coming in February, all these teams, got a chance at it. But who's out in front of the pack?
3: Now, fast forward to this year's image. Today is the first day of this year's NFL regular season. Who's out at the front? Is that Dak Prescott? Is that the Dak Prescott from the Dallas Cowboys is out in front of the image? Yes, that is absolutely the case here.
0: All right. So if you think this has all been predetermined, then yes, the Cowboys will be in the Super Bowl this year.
2: I'm looking at the logo, though. And remember the colors?
0: Yeah, what about the colors?
2: I don't really see blue in there.
0: You don't see blue?
2: I don't see blue, but I do see the Jaguar color.
0: Okay.
2: Jaguars.
0: And he's the other player, right? The quarterback
2: Lawrence?
0: For the Jaguars? Yeah.
2: And I do see a little bit of orange.
0: Who could that be?
2: And you know who's up at the front, too?
0: Who?
2: The Broncos.
0: Yeah, but the Broncos are an AFC team.
2: And so it's either of those
0: would be in the AFC and the Cowboys in the NFC.
2: I mean, if you're looking deep into the Super Bowl logo where it says Super Bowl, it could be black or blue.
0: Okay.
2: How about we go with this?
0: It's navy blue. Let's say
2: I don't know. It looks more like black, but I mean, now we're like really digging.
0: I know, but just the fact that Dak is out front, right?
2: I mean, okay. Could it be maybe the Eagles a little bit more greenish?
0: Okay, you're focusing on the colors. I'm focusing on the players who are out front. Is Dak out front?
2: He is out front, but he's off to the side front.
0: I think, you know what? I think it's
2: Tom,
0: already,
2: what do you think? I mean, you're like...
4: Yeah, usually it's the colors that predetermine this, but you're right. Yeah, Dak is out front, but Josh Allen's on the opposite side. It's kind of out front, too. Yeah.
0: How can all these people be up front? Isn't there one person in the front?
2: No. You did not look at the image that you told me to post everywhere.
0: Yeah.
2: By the way, you can go check it out on Facebook and Instagram. You can see, you got to really... Who's Burns with blue? Burns with... That's not Giants.
4: No, it's not Giants.
2: Who is wearing Burns with blue? He's right next to
0: Dak. What do you mean Burns with blue?
2: His last name is Burns.
0: Oh.
2: And he's in blue. he's right next to Dak Prescott, and then you got Saquon Barkley right next to him.
0: Okay, okay.
2: Right in the middle is Lawrence, the Jaguars.
0: Trevor Lawrence, okay.
2: And then there is B.J. Robinson from ATL, from Atlanta.
0: Mm-hmm.
2: Are they any good?
0: Atlanta? I don't know. Maybe
2: the Falcons?
4: Burns is a linebacker for the Giants.
2: Oh, yeah. Why would the Giants be up front? Anyways, and then right next to them, Broncos, and then Taylor, who's also wearing blue.
0: I think it's the Cowboys' turn, finally, and it's been predetermined. I believe that. I think the whole Super Bowl is rigged.
3: And I know what y'all are saying. The NFL is rigged. No, the NFL's not rigged because they know the Cowboys are going to be in the Super Bowl. They just know bull.
2: Okay. All right. Then that's that. Why are we even zooming into this picture trying to figure it out?
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5: North Texas weather.
2: It's going to be hot and sunny. A chance of showers later this evening. High of 100. It'll feel like 104. It's 80 now at New Country 96.3.
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1: New Country 96.3, Hawkeye and Michelle with you this morning. We are, once again, a very secure location inside our normal studios, which happen to be next to the American Airlines Center, where there's the Republican National Midterm Convention going on. So to get to work, we have to go through multiple Secret Service checkpoints.
2: Yeah, I've had to leave a little bit earlier. I think we all did from our house to be able to navigate all that and make sure that the streets are also open because it's a little different. You can only come a certain way up and we go through those three different checkpoints and we're not quite sure if procedures are going to change. We've been told that constantly. Things that we've been told will be completely different and have been completely different.
1: We will say this. I think we've all been rather impressed with the Secret Service. Highly efficient. They got a plan, and if they've got to change it, they change it. One member of our crew, though, is highly impressed by the attractiveness of one of the Secret Service agents. That would be our own Tom.
2: Mm-hmm. It was the first thing he mentioned when I walked in this morning. I asked him, how was your entrance into the building?
3: It was memorable. Yes.
1: Tom is smitten.
2: What did you say exactly to me? You're like, I was really impressed or something like that?
3: Yeah, I was really impressed with this one blonde. Yeah, it's fantastic.
2: He, again, has a thing for the blondes.
3: A fantastic Secret Service agent.
1: It's funny that he mentioned that to you because when you walked out, he said, hey, did you see that Secret Service agent that like wanted down our cars?
3: And you said, oh, the one with the ponytail?
1: I didn't know.
3: Yes.
2: Yeah,
3: no. That's exactly what you said.
1: No, I said that, but I didn't say it the way you said it. Oh, the one with the ponytail? Yes.
2: And you know what I'm thinking the whole time, both of you, this young girl was very young.
1: Yeah, because I always thought, you know, I always had the image of someone like the age of, you know, The Rock, you know, with a suit on and, you know,
2: what I'm
1: earpiece.
2: Saying, it's not what the Bible says. Your age plus seven or whatever, double your age. You guys need to calm down, is what I'm saying.
1: I'm not the one that's tall, the one that's overexcited about it.
2: She could be your daughter.
3: I never
2: talked
3: to her, you know, stuff like that. Yeah.
1: She's like, it looks like she's in her early 20s. And Tom is the one that's just over the heels of the Secret Service agent.
3: Yeah, she's pretty good looking.
2: Stop it!
3: She was wonderful and very talented.
1: There's other things to focus on here, like the fact that they also opened a Steak and Shake. I don't know who gets to go to the Steak and Shake.
2: There's an inflatable out there. That's how we know. There's a huge inflatable that has taters on it.
1: Yes.
2: Like tater tots, Steak and Shake.
1: Down in the parking lot, and it's free down there. I don't think it's for the conventioneers.
2: Tom, you investigated yesterday?
3: No, I didn't know anything about it.
1: Some of our station engineers went down there.
2: Oh, you investigated.
1: Yes. I asked them. They had just gotten back, and they're talking about how great the Steak and Shake was. I go,
2: what?
1: Who gets to go down there to the Steak and Shake that they set up in the parking lot? I go, it's free. I don't know, but we got it in there.
2: How?
1: With our passes, our exterior only pass.
2: This pass that we've been around our neck even to go use a restroom here locally.
1: Yeah, we have to have a pass.
3: I feel ridiculous walking around the station with this thing on.
2: Yeah, but you never know, because Secret Service agents, are around everywhere. I got out of the elevator yesterday. Yeah. I don't know about y'all, but as the elevator opened, there was these people with long guns everywhere.
1: Are you serious?
2: Yeah.
1: Wow.
2: I was like, whoa, this is official.
1: Was it the one with the ponytail? Was it her? The one that Tom's been spitting over?
2: It was dudes.
1: Okay.
2: The dudes were holding up.
3: Not interested in that.
2: Not interested. But anyways, suffice to say, it is very safe here and a lot going on.
1: Indeed, people you know, who are into the political process have been coming here. They have to park. If you're going here and you want to park and you don't want to find a spot, I guess you can find a spot downtown. We mentioned this yesterday. Can you park downtown? Yeah, I guess you can and walk over here and go through security. But for most of the parking, they're asking you to park at Lone Star Park in Grand Prairie and take a shuttle bus. But there were people out there for like 3 hours.
2: You have to have a pass, too. So Tom went through the security channels, and they scan our pass into some. You said it was a big scanner?
3: Yeah, it was like something you would see in a movie. And I had to scan it, and it came up green. Hey, you can pass. Yeah, it was very cool.
2: We are impressed, though. It is. There's so many Escalades, and I don't even know who's supposed to be in those vehicles. They haven't moved. But it's interesting that the plates say manufacturer.
1: Yeah, they Secret Service apparently ordered all these vehicles, these brand new Escalades to, you know,
2: straight from Michigan.
1: Yeah, straight from the factories to cart around, I guess, VIPs and so forth. I don't know if it's the Secret Service or if it's the convention, but they're all parked in the garage, you know.
2: I think they are Secret Service because I saw them moving them around, but I wonder if... today, I did not lock my car in the garage. I felt that I was okay by not doing that.
1: Wow.
2: I'm just going to go through my car at Secret Service. They've already done that.
1: Yeah. Also, this is interesting. Yesterday, so during the convention, the president spoke last night. He's going to speak again tonight. But one of his topics was the Luka Doncic trade.
2: Yeah.
0: I don't understand. I must tell you, I don't understand the trade. That trade is not good. What do I know about basketball? I would say that was not going to, it's not going to go down as the greatest trade in the history of sports.
1: No, we all discussed that.
2: Doesn't matter what side of the aisle you sit on,
1: or maybe no side at all. I think we can all agree that was one of the stupidest trades ever.
2: Did you see Jalen Brunson's going to be hosting the very first night of Saturday Night Live? Jason Brunson, who left the Mavericks.
1: Yes.
2: Left playing with Luka and went and won on his own.
1: I know.
2: That didn't hurt.
1: Yeah, yeah. But the president didn't mention his name. It's 7:15, New Country 96.3 with Hawkeye and Michelle.
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2: Hot and sunny, a chance of showers later today. It's going to be 100 is our high. It's going to feel like 104. 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
13: Good backups moving through South Grand Prairie. I-20 eastbound, the wreck near Spur 408 in the three right lanes. It's got you backed up almost 15 minutes from 161, the Bush Turnpike. Westbound 30 between MacArthur and Beltline. Multiple lanes blocked on this crash, just starting to cause delays as you come over from Loop 12. And southbound I-35, you had Valwood and New Reckon Farmers Branch in the two right lanes. I'm Michael Scott on New Country 96.3.
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1: Circle back.
0: We don't need to play that, too. We talked about yesterday. That was Michelle having to go to a formal event. And she was going to go to a place called renttherunway.com where you could rent a dress. And then we got a lot of suggestions from folks on what to do.
2: Yeah, tell Michelle to go to Dirty Dillard's in Louisville.
3: Dirty Dillard's?
2: Yes.
3: Is it a Dillard's and it's dirty?
2: No, no, it's a clearance center.
0: Okay. Is that the actual name or is that what everybody in Louisville calls it?
2: No, that's what everybody calls it.
0: Did you go to the Dirty Dillard's yesterday?
3: No, it's out of the way, okay. But I should, and they didn't open till noon. Okay. I did look it up, and so,
0: so you did Google it.
3: I did Google it. I was Googling Dirty Dillard's, but I did stop at Marshall's.
0: Okay, I would not think that Marshall's would be a place to go for a formal dress.
3: You are correct, because when I got there, they were like, they looked at me weird, like, what do you want to find here? I said, yeah, like a long gown, and they're like, no, those are online. And I said, on your website? And she's like, yeah, that's where they're...
0: Wait, you can go to Marshall's and get a formal dress on their Marshall's website?
3: I had no idea. I was blown away, and the cashiers are looking at me like, are you new to this world?
0: You know what I call you? Someone who went to Marshall's to find a formal dress? An optimist.
3: I was, and I ended up walking out with a casual dress, and now I have spent more money on something that I don't really need for this event. But they said they have designer stuff on Marshalls.com.
0: Are you serious?
3: I had no idea.
0: Wow, that's where I buy my underwear.
3: Really? Online? No, you just learned about online. So I don't know. Somebody else told me, you know, go ahead, splurge, buy the dress that you want, and then just put it online to resell so people can actually use your dress. And I was like, what are you talking about? There's this place called Pickle online where you put your clothes and other people rent it out. And that
0: you
3: want to
0: rent out your clothes?
3: I don't want to do that. That's kind of weird. But it is weird that I'm renting somebody else's worn clothes.
0: Men have been renting tuxedos for decades.
3: So. Gosh, you know, I just want an affordable option.
0: Yeah, I know. You don't want to spend a lot on a dress that you're going to wear one time.
3: Yeah.
0: And that's why you went to rent a runway. Someone called yesterday, remember, said there was a monthly membership and they get like four or five dresses.
3: I did look that up. So okay. I was looking at, they don't have very many that I think I would look okay in.
0: Okay.
3: You know, because then there's that whole thing, like, what actually fits my body? And, yeah. And for women, you either have to have a strapless or halter or something like that. And I'm like, well, now I need to go find a bra. Mm-hmm. It's stuff that men don't have to worry about. I hide the bra strap? That's the problem in my life.
0: I know. I get it. I do get it. That is kind of a...
3: You have to deal with the bra strap, too. It's
0: no, but with my wife, I've seen this happen before.
3: You've seen the bra strap.
0: No, I haven't seen the bra strap. Let's not talk about my wife's bra strap. It's 729 New Country 96.3. Coming up, we got Shaboozy tickets the next 5 minutes. And also coming up, I know that I was not a victim of this scam, but this scam that was perpetrated on me, okay?
3: Oh! But you almost fell.
0: No, I didn't fall for it. I didn't fall for it. I knew immediately. But it's so ridiculous that I wonder if other people have at least investigated because the payoff was so incredible. Okay,
3: I think you were hopeful.
0: Okay, what was the scam? And I want to really know if other people have seen this, just seen it. Because I don't understand what the play is here. We'll explain all this coming up in the next 10 minutes. Stand by, though, because we've got tickets for Shaboozy up in minutes, as I said.
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3: There is a chance of showers later this evening. Sunny, hot, high of 100. It'll feel like 104. It is 79 now at New Country 96.3.
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0: Do you have a an old car, a truck that you no longer need or use, one that's been sitting out in the driveway for a very long time. 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And by the way, if you're saying, well, this car that I have hasn't started in years, they won't want that. 70% of the vehicles donated don't start. 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And all that money, as I said, stays right here. 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How do you donate a vehicle? 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
16: The latest building on I-30 heading westbound. The wreck between MacArthur and Beltline was blocking a couple of lanes. It looked like they were trying to get it off to the right shoulder, but you got a big backup on this, stretching all the way back to Cockrell Hill. Southbound I-35, you have Valwood Farmers Branch. That wreck in the two right lanes. Slow traffic from Sandy Lake. Eastbound OBJ at Coit, still working on a crash. North Dallas blocking the right lane. I'm Michael Scott on New Country 96.3.
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18: This is Molly in Grand Prairie, and I love waking up with Hawkeye and Michelle.
0: We've got tickets to see Shibuzi. He is coming to town. The ballroom place that Michelle knows about. Southside Ballroom.
3: That one.
0: That's what it is. And coming, by the way, this Saturday. We've got tickets for you to go right now.
3: Yeah, caller number 10. They're yours at 888-787-1963. You know he plays Tipsy twice at the end of a set.
0: Does he really? Does he still do this? Well, you know, I have nothing wrong with someone playing the song I want to hear twice. 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We could

0: You look moving on.
1: Tom, did we get a winner on the Shaboozy tickets here?
2: Yes, we did.
1: You already forgot the name.
2: Yeah, I forgot where they're from.
1: We got a winner.
2: Deidre.
1: Oh, is it?
2: Deidre.
1: Deidre, okay.
3: Congrats, Deidre.
1: Congrats. And where does she live? What town? Part of the Metroplex does she live? She lives in Texas.
2: She lives in Texas, yes.
1: Okay. We did get a winner, though.
3: Wow, Tom.
2: I was thinking about something else.
1: You're thinking about that Secret Service. Yeah, that's what you're looking out. I saw you looking out the window out there.
2: Yeah, I was looking out the window at the Steak and Shake.
1: Yeah, or whatever. I'd like to share with you, the good people, a letter that I got just the other day. Stop it.
4: I like those letters. Let's find out what you got to say.
5: Oh, boy.
4: Mailman.
1: This was an actual letter, by the way. It really was a letter that I got in the mail. And I'm going to preface this by saying, I know this is a scam, okay? I don't really see the play.
3: Oh, you kind of didn't tell me that. You were like, I wanted to look it up. It was enough for me to want to look it up. So I
1: did.
3: Feel like you had a glimpse of hope.
1: I think anybody who got this would have a glimpse of hope.
3: So you're like, oh, no, it's a scam now that I looked into it.
1: I did look into it. I was pretty sure it was a scam from the beginning. Because I wonder if anybody else has got it. It's from the Howard Gilbert Law Firm in Canada, okay? It doesn't even address me. It has my name and address here, but it says, I'm just going to paraphrase this quickly. I hope this letter finds you well. My name is Howard Gilbert, and I'm a partner at the Howard Gilbert Law doesn't say firm, just at Howard Gilbert Law, a distinguished law firm based in Ontario, Canada. I'm reaching out to you to discuss a sensitive and significant matter concerning the unclaimed permanent life insurance policy of one of our late clients, late Mrs. Maria Ripsick. Now, I have a very unusual last name, so I guess that's how they connected us. Late Maria Ripsick, who unfortunately passed away approximately 5 years ago, was a respected stockbroker and retired CPA, and has left behind a payable on death savings account valued at approximately $10 million.
3: Whoa.
1: How about that? $10 million. Despite exhaustive efforts, we have been unable to locate any living relatives or claim it to her estate. Given the absence of direct claimants, I propose an opportunity for you, Mark Ripsick, to be recognized as the beneficiary of the policy. And this is their proposal of the $10 million, that the funds would be shared at 50% each. So I would get $5 million, and they, the Howard Gilbert Law Firm, would also get $5 million. And they close by saying, this opportunity is presented without any associated risk and compliant with legal standards. So, I mean, okay, $10 million. You're not going to look a little bit into it.
3: And what did you do?
1: I looked a little bit into it. This is what I did, okay? And I'm wondering if there's anybody out there. This is what I'm asking. 888-787-1963 and call or text. If you've ever gotten a letter like this, or...
3: Yeah, we delete it. We usually throw it in the trash in the recycle bin.
1: Well, I mean, you don't. I mean, $10 million. You don't.
3: It's a
1: I know. It's a scam, Michelle.
3: As soon as you said the law firm, I typed it up, and it's the first thing that pops up is like a solicitor scam. It's a Nigerian, and poor people from Nigeria that are always smeared with these scams.
1: Okay, I looked it up, and there was a website for the Howard Gilbert Law Firm in Canada. There was, and I thought, okay, they just went to the extra step and made their own website, because we make our own websites for our April Fool's joke. Oh, it's not that hard. But I looked, is there a scam? And the scam always came up as the Gilbert Howard Law Firm, not as Howard Gilbert.
3: So when I just Googled Howard Gilbert Lawyer Toronto.
1: Okay.
3: I didn't click on the first one because that's usually the one that they try to make you scroll down a little bit.
1: Okay.
3: And it said corrupt solicitor beneficiary scam.
1: Okay. I wanted to say I know it's a scam.
3: I don't know. I think you're still holding on to hope.
1: I'm not.
3: Well, yeah, I think also, you're going to write this law firm with your own law firm and say, yes, this is my money. Back off.
1: Okay. Yeah, that's what I should do. I also, I did take the extra step of Googling Maria Ripsick because I've never heard that name before in her family. Well, I mean, we have an unusual name, and usually anybody that has that last name, I'm related to somehow, and my dad knows them. Oh, yeah, that's your cousin or somebody. But if this person was a so-called respected stockbroker and retired CPA, they would have some paper trail somewhere, and there's no Maria Ripsick anywhere. So, you know, that also proved to me it was a scam. You,
3: like, it was a scam from the beginning.
1: Okay,
3: Hawkeye,
1: but here's...
3: Like, you were looking up a relative that doesn't exist.
1: I know. I mean, I did my due diligence, you know. Did I mention that it was for $10 million? $10 million.
3: Okay, people are already texting.
1: Okay, all right. All right, we'll get to that in a second, okay?
3: Uh-huh.
1: 888-787-1963. We'll get to their text, because I do want this. This is the question I have, though, okay? What's this? I mean, how are they going to get... What happens? How do they get money out of me? That's the scam, right? They want me to... Do I have to... Is it going to get to the point like, hey, we're kind of, you know, backlogged here. We need some money from you. I wonder if anybody knows how they, you know, supposedly scam people. Because, you know, the whole play is here that there's money for you.
3: Yeah, they want an advance.
1: Okay. Well, anyway, 888-787-1963. And call or text us if you've ever gotten something like this.
3: Yeah, I just don't think it could be real.
1: No, I don't think it could be real. But did I mention it was $10 million? And I want to kind of place a little seed in my head, too. I'll tell you about that in a second here.

0: New Country 96.3 Hawkeye and Michelle. Sorry for the dead air there. I'm just doing my due diligence here this morning.
1: Man, we're getting so many texts, too.
0: All right. If you're just joining us, I got a letter, an actual letter sent to me from the Howard Gilbert Law Firm in Canada saying that I had a long-lost relative. They had a $10 million life insurance policy. Can't find anybody that's directly related to them, but they'd like to help me, you know, get this money.
1: So kind.
0: Split it 50-50, which I'm, you know, you planted a little seed in my head. Why don't I get my own law firm and, like, kind of do this myself? And not go through them, and you know,
1: you should write them back.
0: Yes, and you want to comment on this?
2: Yeah, I just want to let you know I got that email like 3 days ago.
0: And who was the name on the email that you know had the $10 million?
2: Well, it wasn't your last name.
0: I know. Was it your?
2: it was a random name. It didn't even match my name, but it was saying that I'm a long lost relative, and she had no, you know, direct or next of kin type thing, you know, and they were saying I had so much time to respond or else the attorneys were going to eat it up type thing. And I was like, yeah, no, if it's too good to be true, it probably is. I don't have luck like that.
1: Okay, here's a good text we've got, by the way, because you were asking what's the scam here.
0: Yeah.
1: How about Maribel from EECU?
0: We know her, yes.
1: Pretty reliable info here.
0: Indeed.
1: She says, typically they send a check to deposit to your account. Then you wire them their portion.
0: Okay.
1: Then the check bounces and the funds get pulled from your account. Now you're out of the money.
0: Ah, okay. Okay, so now I see.
1: Yeah.
0: Okay, interesting.
1: And Hawkeye has that money, so watch out.
0: Yeah, and I have their check in my hand. I haven't deposited it yet. I haven't gone that far.
1: Some other person said they got the same letter, except it was a different last name. But
0: from the Howard Gilbert Law Firm?
1: Exactly what you described.
0: Yeah, interesting.
1: Interesting. Huh.
0: Okay, so it's like going around. I wonder how I even got on their mailing list.
1: No, you're your favorite now, I'm sure.
0: Anyway. Well, you know what? Maybe there's one person out there who's going to fall for this, and now they're like, no, I'm not going to fall for it.
1: Yeah, yeah.
0: So maybe we helped. New Country 96.3 with Hawkeye and Michelle. Oh, darn it.
1: That was a fun song while it lasted.
0: Yeah, can you start it over for us? I'm sorry,
1: right.
0: I did that.
1: Let's do that again.
0: Okay. Well, there we go. Thank you very much, Michelle. This is why I fall for scams. I didn't fall for the scam. I knew it was a scam.

0: New Country 96.3, Hawkeye and Michelle, if you're just joining us, I got this letter in the mail, an actual letter in the mail, asking or telling me that a long-lost relative had a life insurance policy for $10 million, and they would like to help me get that money. And you want to comment on that?
1: So I got a very similar letter. I as well have a last name. My last name is Frisbee, but it's spelled B-Y. Same thing from Canada. Yeah. So good luck with that. But yeah, it's a scam, 100%.
0: Well, you know what? I knew it was a scam.
2: Right. But it's interesting that it's an actual letter. Usually you get an email and it's kind of funny and cute or whatever. But having a letter is kind of striking, right?
0: Yeah. That's what kind of made a difference. From the beginning, I knew that this was ridiculous. But like, you remember the email from the Nigerian prince that had funds and needed help? I guess this is the same version of that many years later. But the fact that we're getting letters now, you're more apt to read it.
2: And you know what? We actually got a text from a detective. He said, I worked as a fraud detective in a major city nearby, and you would be amazed how many people fall for it. You're not the only one, Hawkeye.
0: I didn't fall for it.
2: And somebody else texted, like all the people that fell for your booster seat scam. Thank
0: you. Well, anyway, like we said, hey, if we kept one person who got this letter who was going to take a few steps to investigate it and get ripped off, then we did some good here today.
2: I'm sure there's people that probably didn't think of Googling it. I mean, that happens. You're busy. And
0: well, I mean, when I did Google it, because I just wanted, I mean, there was a law firm like that, and I thought, wow, okay. I mean, I know how easy it is to make a Google site, a website, but still, you know, that could easily fool people, too. It is 7:59, New Country 96.3 with Hawkeye and Michelle.
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4: North Texas weather.
2: Chance of showers this afternoon, or evening hours, actually. Sunny, hot, high of 100. It'll feel like 104. It's 80 now in New Country 96.3.

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8: When I decided to move, I was kind of running out of my lease in Boone, where I was no longer a student at the time. 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So they were like, you know, we obviously fully support, you know, you going out to Nashville and chasing your dream. But we also don't have the ability to kind of catch you if you fall.
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11: West Belt I-30 continues to be very heavy as you move from Dallas into Grand Prairie. A wreck near MacArthur is blocking the two right lanes. Going to back you up 40 minutes from Chalk Hill. Southbound I-35E at Valwood Farmers Branch. That wreck has been there for a while. It's got the two right lanes blocked. You're going to be backed up 35 minutes into Carrollton from the President George Bush Turnpike. 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
17: All right, we're talking about this scam letter that I got that a long-lost relative had a life insurance policy for $10 million. And you know, we said, maybe we'll stop one person who got the similar scam letter to realize that
18: this
17: is a scam.
18: Think twice about it.
17: Yeah, because this has already happened.
19: Dude, I listen to you guys every morning on my way to work, and a buddy of mine in Indiana had the same thing. It was like $3 to $5 million. Gullible Dan, he did it.
17: He contacted them?
19: He did. Dude, he sent them $1,500 in three separate $500 green dot cards.

0: the whole nine yards and got nothing.
1: Well, of course every he didn't time. Get anything. Oh, bless his heart. Bless
0: yeah,
1: his
0: every
1: heart.
0: Every time it was something else. Don't do it. Don't do it. Don't do it. So, yeah, it almost cost him his marriage. It was terrible.
1: Oh, man, I hate to hear that.
2: Gosh, man, there was another scam where this person kept getting a call from Dallas Police Department.
1: Uh-huh.
2: And it said DPD on her caller ID. And it said they had a warrant out for her arrest for failure to appear.
1: Oh, this is a very common one, yeah.
2: They kept calling over and over and over again.
1: Uh-huh.
2: And at that, you know, she kept hanging up on them. And they kept calling back saying they could use the GPS to track her location and send officers to arrest her.
1: You know, if you do get that call and you're just, you know, you're thinking, I live a clean life. There's no way I'd have a warrant. Call the police department. And, you know, if you're thinking maybe I, you know, there's something here, call the police department. Find
2: it's
1: out.
2: Harassment. Man, yeah. They're harassing.
1: It's just gotten over the top here. It's 806 New Country 96.3 with Hawkeye and Michelle. Coming up in 6 minutes, has the Super Bowl been predetermined? Have they tipped their hand on who's going to make it to the Super Bowl? And what does that mean for your Cowboys? Could be good news. Tell you that coming up in minutes. Shout out to our friends and neighbors out in Anna, Texas. Thanks for making us Anna's hometown radio station, New Country 96.3.

0: Country 96.3 with Hawkeye and Michelle. That's Carrie Underwood, who, by the way, you'll see Sunday night when the Cowboys play their home, or I guess their first game of the season, not their home opener, but the first game of the season on Sunday Night Football on NBC. She, of course, does the music there. A season that we have a lot of optimism about.
1: Oh, yeah, we're so excited.
0: Even Troy Aikman says, that, remember you had him on yesterday?
2: I'm excited about Dallas. They potentially could be a real contender as we move through the rest of the season, through the season and then into the postseason.
0: Or maybe it's already predetermined that the Cowboys are going to have a great season if you believe.
1: Also, Hawkeye.
0: Well, okay, so there's this internet rumor that the whole thing is fixed.
1: Mm-hmm.
0: It goes back to the last couple of years that whenever they put out the Super Bowl logo, they kind of hint to who's going to be in the Super Bowl by having the colors of that team in the logo. But also last year, it took another step forward. Like, here's one person commenting on last year's logo on the Super Bowl and how it tipped everybody off on who was going to be in. Or I guess it was last year's poster.
3: It's the first day of the NFL season and the script has already been leaked. As most of you remember, the NFL on the first day of the regular season last year put out this image right here saying 32 teams with February dreams. Now, what do you notice about this picture? Yes, the two Super Bowl teams from last year, the Seahawks and the Patriots, are out in front in the image.
0: Okay, an incredible coincidence or a tip-off to conspiracy theorists that the whole thing's fixed because, yes, the two players out in front were one from the Seahawks, one from the Patriots, and that's who ended up in the Super Bowl.
1: Yeah.
0: Okay.
1: Yeah.
0: All right.
1: Okay, so that's
0: right
1: in the back of our mind.
0: Okay, now let's go to the poster for this year's Super Bowl, which was just released.
3: Now, fast forward to this year's image. Today is the first day of this year's NFL regular season. Who's that up front? Is that Dak Prescott? Is that the Dak Prescott from the Dallas Cowboys is out in front of the image? Yes, that is absolutely the case here.
0: Yes, yes, the Cowboys will be in the Super Bowl because Dak Prescott, as has been predetermined, has been tipped off, is in the poster right at the front.
1: He is right at the front, but more of the left front.
0: Okay.
1: I hate to be the bearer of bad conspiracy news. Saquon Barkley is right next to him to the right, more to the center.
0: Okay.
1: And he plays for the Eagles. Then Trevor Lawrence of the Jaguars is right dead in the center.
0: Okay. He plays, but he's in the AFC, so that's who the Cowboys would take on.
1: And then there's Bijan Robinson,
0: okay,
1: from the Falcons.
0: Okay.
1: And then there is Patrick Surtain, I don't know if I'm saying his last name right, from the Denver Broncos. He's a cornerback.
0: Once again, the AFC player. Okay.
1: And then there is, of course, a New York Giants player.
0: Okay. All right.
1: So you have a Giants player, you have the Cowboys, and you have the Eagles,
0: mm-hmm,
1: up in the front.
0: Okay. How far front? You posted this photo, by the way. People can see this for themselves.
1: Which you haven't looked at.
0: No, I haven't. No, because I just prefer to think that it's already been predetermined that we're going to make the Super Bowl.
1: But if we go by the logo, though, the logo is a little bit of Jaguar greenish.
0: Okay.
1: And a little bit of orange. It looks like the Broncos.
0: Okay, but those are both AFC teams, so only one of those would make it.
1: So
0: they probably haven't decided what AFC team they're going to take on the Cowboys.
1: It's more of an Eagles color, I hate to say it.
0: Okay.
1: An Eagles green instead of a Jaguar green.
0: Well, okay. Well, we'll see. We'll see.
1: Or, I mean, it could be Dak because the colors want it to be that.
0: Well, that's
1: some people are already commenting on this and saying the only way the Cowboys get to the Super Bowl is if they buy a ticket.
0: So, ouch, ouch, wow.
1: That was harsh.
0: That is a little too harsh. It's 8:17. New Country 96.3 with Hawkeye and Michelle. Coming up, second date update. You know those little ducks that people put on their dashboard? Could that ruin your chance at a second date? We're going to find out coming up in the next 10 minutes.
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1: All right, there's a possibility of showers later today. Sunny, hot, high of 100. It'll feel like 104. 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
1: Well, they're still working on clearing up this wreck in Grand Prairie. Westbound I-30 at MacArthur, it blocks one right lane now. So this backup has eased up quite a bit, 15 minutes beyond Loop 12, Alton Walker. Also, the problem in Farmers Branch finally gone. Southbound I-35 at Valwood, still a big time delay from the Bush Turnpike. And westbound I-20 at 287 Southwest Darlington, a wreck blocking that left lane. I'm Michael Scott on New Country 96.3.
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2: We've got Charles on the line with us this morning. Charles gave us a call because he went out with Chloe. Had a great first date, according to him, but unfortunately, no second date. That's where we come in. Going to try to help out Charles this morning. So tell us, how did you meet Chloe?
3: We were at a climbing gym that I go to, and she was actually there on a guest pass. You know, we were talking, getting to know each other. And so I was like, oh, she'll only be there that one day. I should ask her out because I might not see her again.
2: Oh, you seized the moment.
3: Yeah. So we went on a date.
4: Well, what did you guys do on your date?
3: It was really fun. We got some beers and tacos and we had a really good time.
2: But you're calling us. Are we correct in assuming there was no second date?
3: Yeah. I haven't heard from her since. I don't know what's going on.
2: Did anything go wrong on the date? You know, we always ask.
3: I thought we had a good time, start to finish. I thought it was great.
2: Well, let's give her a call, see if we can get you a second date, okay?
3: All right, thank you.
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2: Charles met Chloe at the climbing gym where he enjoys that activity. She had a guest pass, so like, oh, I got to take advantage of this. She might not come back. Asked her out. They went out for some beer and tacos, but he hasn't heard from her since.
3: So we've gotten a hold of Chloe, and she's agreed to come on the air with us. So, Chloe, do you remember going out with Charles?
4: I do remember going out with Charles, yeah.
2: Well, he gave us a call, said you guys had a great first date, and then he said he never heard from you after that, and he asked us to give you a call on his behalf.
4: Oh, yeah, we kind of vibed, but there was just some weird things for me. Like, for example, we get in the car, his car, and he has a bunch of the rubber ducks on his dashboard. And, you know, I was like, hey, what's the deal with those? And he says, oh, it's something that Jeep owners do.
3: Oh, yeah, yeah,
4: and I'm familiar. Like, well, right, I am too, because I have a Jeep. Issue is, he does not. He was driving a RAV4. So, oh. It was very strange. Yeah.
2: Wait. Okay, I want to make sure we get this right. First of all, you know what? Can we bring Charles in on this conversation? He's actually on the other line.
4: Oh, my God. Okay.
5: Hi, Chloe.
2: So, did you pick her up, Charles?
5: Yes, I did.
2: Okay, and on your dashboard were those ducks?
5: Yes, I have ducks, but I'm a little confused. I mean, it's a very normal thing.
4: It's normal for Jeep owners, though. You didn't drive a Jeep.
5: Am I getting shamed because I have ducks or because I have a RAV4?
4: I'm not shaming you. I just thought it was weird.
5: No, yeah, that's exactly what you're doing.
2: Is that why you don't want to go out with him? Because he had the ducks on his dashboard?
4: It's not, like, the only thing, but it definitely set me off. So, yeah, honestly, when I think about the date, my mind just always goes to that.
3: I mean, was his vehicle clean otherwise?
4: I mean, it's not about if the car was dirty or clean. It's just that he was doing things that Jeep owners do, and simply put, he does not drive a Jeep.
5: So, I can't have ducks on my dashboard?
4: It is traditionally a thing that Jeep owners do. So it's kind of strange that someone who does not even drive a Jeep is, like, trying to do it. It's like, can you not afford a Jeep? Like, what's going on there? Either have a Jeep, do the ducks, or don't have a Jeep and don't do the ducks. That's all I'm saying.
5: So I'm getting shamed for both not having a Jeep and for having ducks.
4: No, I'm not shaming you for that. It's just, I think it's weird that you do it, and you probably shouldn't do it if you don't own a Jeep, because people will think that's very weird, like I do.
5: So you don't want to see me again because I had ducks in my RAV4.
3: Chloe?
4: Yeah, it's going to be a pass for me.
2: Are you serious, Chloe? It's that important to you or that off-putting that he has the ducks on his dashboard?
4: Look, the Jeep community is real, and he's like basically acting like a poser with a RAV4. So, yeah, it's a bit of a turnoff for me, I'm afraid.
3: So if he ever gets a Jeep...
2: Or just gets rid of the ducks...
3: Would you consider a date?
2: I mean, we'll pick up the tab for date number two.
5: Yeah, I'm not getting rid of the ducks, so this is pointless.
2: Oh, you're that dug into the ducks?
5: I mean, it's such a small thing. It's supposed to be a nice thing, actually. It's supposed to make people smile, so...
4: It makes people with Jeeps smile, so you don't have a Jeep.
2: Okay.
3: Wow. Okay, Chloe.
2: All right. So Chloe, obviously the Jeep owner, who not happy that Charles has taken the Jeep bit, the ducks. I guess the question here is, Charles being duck shamed because he has the ducks? Should he get rid of the ducks? Or like, hey, what does it matter if he puts the ducks on his dashboard and doesn't drive a Jeep? Why should only Jeep owners get to do the duck thing?
3: It sounds to me like Charles has all his ducks in a row.
2: Indeed. Well put. All right. 888-787-1963. Jeep owners, you know what? If you're a Jeep owner out there...
3: How do you feel about it?
2: How do you feel about it? If you're just a regular car owner of any other vehicle, how do you feel about it? 888-787-1963.
3: You can also comment on our Facebook page. Use the hashtag contest. 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
1: North Texas weather.
3: There is a chance of showers later this evening. Hot and sunny, high of 100. It'll feel like 104. 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
1: Well, if you're traveling through McKinney, there's a brand new problem. Southbound 75 at Virginia Parkway, a wreck in that left lane. 25-minute delay already from Bucky's Boulevard. A wreck on the tollway in Collin County. Southbound at Legacy in that center lane. It's got you backed up into Frisco from Cotton Gin. And the Bush Turnpike eastbound at Midway, there's a brand new accident. That one is in the right lane. I'm Michael Scott, a New Country 96.3.
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1: I am not a Jeep owner, but I drive a trash truck for the city of Gainesville, and I have a little girl on my Thursday route. 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So aww. I'll have a whole dash full of ducks, and I don't understand why it has to be just the Jeep thing. Sometimes it's something just as simple as a little connection.
0: All right, there you go.
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0: New Country 96.3, Hawkeye and Michelle with you this morning on Second Date Update. Unfortunately for Charles, did not get a second date with Chloe. Chloe's a Jeep owner. Charles is not. Chloe did not like the fact that Charles was putting ducks on the dashboard of his RAV4. That's for Jeep owners only, according to Chloe here. And you have a comment?
1: 99% of the time I'm with the guys, but on this one I got to be with the girl because those ducks, that's only a girl thing too. That's another red flag.
0: Oh, guys don't do the duck thing? I don't know what the whole duck thing. I mean, I didn't know
2: there were duck rules.
1: Well, I don't know either. I'm not a Jeep person, but every time I do see a Jeep with the ducks, it's always a girl.
3: So, I actually have a Jeep, and funny enough, the people who duck me that are not in Jeeps actually end up getting the best ducks.
2: Okay, so I'm hearing you have to earn your ducks. What's that about?
3: So, I guess the thing is like the more modifications you make to a Jeep, the cooler it looks is when people want to duck you. But I mean, I've seen like Jeep Compasses get ducked before. So it really just depends on the person, I think. It's really just like a fun game almost to me anyways.
0: All right. So you can't duck a Jeep Compass. It has to be the specific Jeep.
2: Evidently, Rubicon deserves more than a compass.
0: Apparently so.
2: Well, we're getting texts, too.
0: Okay.
2: Very passionate on the other end. I have a Jeep in a different car, and I would never put ducks in my other car. If you asked any Bronco owner if they would ever put a duck in their Bronco, you would understand it's a Jeep thing only to spread happiness within the Jeep community. I work extremely hard to be able to afford my Jeep, so I don't understand why anybody outside of the Jeep community would put ducks in their dashboard. You could literally put anything else.
0: Okay, wow. Ouch.
2: And some people are saying the Jeep community is as strong as biker clubs and their ducks are sacred.
0: I did not expect the phone line are still jammed about this to be so passionate about ducks on the dashboard that someone wouldn't want to date somebody because they had ducks on their dashboard and they didn't drive a Jeep.
2: We also have Jeep owners though that are saying it's cool.
0: Yeah,
2: we like to spread happiness. We want to bring joy, and she should know that. I drive a Silverado and I've got ducks. No shame in my duck game. She sounds duck pressed.
0: Okay. All right.
2: Who knew?
0: We didn't. All right. What do we have trending this morning? This is a big morning.
2: It is big news coming out of the CMA Awards, fresh off the press. This one's going to stun you.
0: Okay. Details coming up in the next 10 minutes. 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
4: North Texas weather.
2: Chance of showers later this evening. Hot and sunny, high of 100. It'll feel like 104. It's 80 now at New Country 96.3. 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
12: A lot of people wonder sometimes. 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It was pretty cool.

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1: Well, if you drive away through McKinney, there's a brand new problem. Southbound 75 at Virginia Parkway, a wreck in that left lane. 25-minute delay already from Bucky's Boulevard. A wreck on the tollway in Collin County, southbound at Legacy in that center lane. It's got you backed up into Frisco from Cotton Gin and the Bush Turnpike eastbound at Midway. There's a brand new accident. That one is in the right lane. I'm Michael Stout at New Country 96.3.
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1: Okay, so some breaking news coming out of the CMA Awards. They were just announced the nominees for the 60th annual, happening November 18th, live on ABC and Disney Plus telecast, airing the next day on Hulu. And I tell you all that because we are also nominated for a CMA Award.
2: Yes, Station of the Year. And then Michelle and I got nominated for Radio Show of the Year. Very excited about that.
1: Hosted by Lainey Wilson.
2: Yes. So you may see us on camera.
1: We are remaining hopeful that maybe we can walk away with that one. But, man, great news for some artists this morning. One of them is, of course, Ella Langley, who leads with the most nominations, including Entertainer of the Year.
2: Well, I mean, when she was here in Fort Worth, tickets were being sold for $2,000.
1: In the resale market, yeah.
2: Yeah,
1: so she's up against Luke Combs, Cody Johnson, Chris Stapleton, and Lainey Wilson.
2: And Michelle and I get to vote. We're actually, you know,
1: members. Lifetime members, because we've won this award before.
2: Yeah, my vote's going to go for Ella Langley there.
1: Without a doubt, same. Yeah. I mean, she's had the biggest year out of anybody we can remember in the last.
2: She's brought so many people
1: into the genre.
2: Indeed.
1: And she has spread country music. She is also up for Female Vocalist of the Year alongside Miranda Lambert, who helped co-write that song, She's in Texas.
2: Indeed, she did.
1: Megan Maroney, who also had a great year. Casey Musgraves and Lainey Wilson. In the Male Vocalist of the Year category is Luke Combs, Cody Johnson, Chris Stapleton, Zach Topp, and newcomer Stephen Wilson Jr.
2: I say, in my opinion, you can't go wrong with Luke Combs. I think he deserves even more recognition, but
1: than he ever gets. Yeah. I love Luke Combs. He's one of my favorite artists right now.
2: I've noticed, and I know you're going to get to this, I noticed something missing from all this so far.
1: Yes, let's continue on. Group. Lady A, Little Big Town, Midland, Old Dominion, and Red Clay Strays. Duo of the Years, Brooks and Dunn, Brothers Osborne, Dan and Shay, Muscadine Bloodline, and Thelma and James. Single of the Year, Be Her, Ella Langley, Choosing Texas, Ella Langley, I Knew It, I Knew You, Taylor Swift, Somewhere Over Laredo, Lainey Wilson, In the Fall, Cody Johnson. Album of the Year, Zach Topp, How About Ella Langley for Dandelion, Casey Musgraves for Middle of Nowhere, Parker McCollum for Parker McCollum's album, the one that he said was not very popular, right? And now
2: but
1: it's getting nominated.
2: But he said he was very, very proud of it, more proud than any other album he's ever done.
1: And Luke Combs also. Song. This, of course, goes to the songwriters. Be Her, Beautiful Things. That's by Megan Maroney. Choosing Texas, of course. Dry Spell by Casey. And Gary by Stephen Wilson Jr. We keep seeing him appear. He is nominated a lot.
2: Yeah.
1: Event of the Year, Sing a Song, Miranda, Chris Stapleton. We got Horses and Divorces, Casey Musgraves, I Can't Love You Anymore, Ella Langley, and Morgan Wallen. And that's who you think kind of got snubbed here.
2: Oh, indeed. Definitely, indeed, he got snubbed. I mean, the amount of streams that he gets, the concerts that he sells out, and I know he never shows up, and it sounds like the CMA board, just the people who voted and nominated, which includes us, I nominated him, just were like, you know what, if he doesn't want to be here, then we're not going to waste a vote on it.
1: I think what's happening here, and maybe I'm incorrect, maybe he didn't submit. You know, because your team can submit, and you can have the option of just not submitting your music anymore.
2: Oh, maybe that's true. Yeah. Well, yeah.
1: Because that's not submitted by Morgan. That's submitted by Ella Langley. It was an Ella Langley song. So that's the reason that one could be nominated. And then a new artist of the year, Emily Ann Roberts, who we've heard a lot about. She's on there. Tucker Wetmore, Stephen Wilson Jr., Carter Faith, and Avery Anna.
2: Emily Ann Roberts, is she that other person that is tattooed on the leg of that guy from England?
1: Along with Ella Langley, you are correct.
2: Yeah. And you?
1: And me. I'm on that leg. So, she could break out. But I think that might go to Stephen Wilson Jr.
2: Everybody who's on that leg has done good things.
1: They have. So maybe here I am. But congratulations to all the nominees and Ella Langley sweeping.
2: Indeed, indeed. All right. Hey, you know what? Grape Fest is right around the corner. Let's give away some tickets to Grape Fest. How about we do that?
1: Yeah. A

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3: Chance of showers this evening. Sunny, hot, high of 100. It'll feel like 104. It is 80 now at New Country 96.3.
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the middle of the road. Standing there in your rear view and getting soaked to the bone.

0: might settle for a slow down. Come on, just slow down. I'd settle for a slow down.
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0: New Country 96.3 with Hawkeye and Michelle. And joining us now, Courtney Stenzel. And Stenz in the city here. What's going on around town this weekend?
1: So, if you're already looking forward to Halloween, Fright Fest starts tomorrow at Six Flags. So, you can go to haunted houses. They have scare zones, live entertainment. They just recommend if you have any kids under 13 that you go before 6. Because I do remember going when I was little, and it is kind of scary.
2: Yeah.
0: Well, that is the point. Yeah, it can be a little much for the younger kids.
1: The zombies and the monsters, they ran after you through the park, and I remember being terrified.
2: Okay, so maybe if we're already thinking of our Halloween costume, we're thinking of going as a Dallas Cowboy. Perhaps we should think of Dak Prescott?
1: Yeah, if you're a Dallas Cowboy fan, you'll want to head over to Legacy Hall on Sunday before kickoff, because there is a Dak Prescott lookalike contest. So bring your A-game, they'll have Cowboy giveaways, photo op, and then you can stay to watch the Cowboy season opener.
0: Are the prizes for that good enough that Dak might enter himself?
1: Oh, that would be funny.
0: Well, no, you know what? We have actually seen it, have we not? Like, Timothy Chalamet showed up, like, in New York City.
2: Yeah,
0: we've seen, like, celebrities show up at their own celebrity lookalike contests.
2: Yeah, oh, Kacey Musgraves did that.
0: Yeah, she did that also, yeah.
1: Except we might want him playing.
0: Yeah, maybe he should be somewhere else, like, at the game.
1: So, if you're into art, there is the Downtown Dallas Arts and Music Festival happening Saturday and Sunday at Main Street Garden Park. Live music, local artists, live painting. And then Eye Candy is back at Down Gallery on Saturday, and they'll have like 40-plus local artists. So you can buy artwork for under like $300 or less. So if you're a collector or just curious, it's another great spot.
2: How about the Katy 5K? Very iconic.
1: Yes. Okay. I've been, and it's a great way to meet people, too. So if you're looking for a fun way to kick off the weekend, it's happening tonight at Riversham Park. So you'll run the 5K through Turtle Creek, Uptown, and the Katy Trail. And they have a huge after party with a DJ, tons of vendors. It's a really fun time. So great way to meet people, get a little workout in, have some fun afterwards.
0: Also, by the way, we should mention the Fan Expo at K. Bailey Hutchison Convention Center Friday, Saturday, and Sunday. Have you seen the lineup who's going to be there?
2: Like, oh my gosh,
0: Nicolas Cage, Charlie Sheen, Kiefer Sutherland, Henry Winkler.
2: Oh yeah, we talked to Henry Winkler.
0: Yeah, Henry Winkler is going to be our guest on Friday.
1: Oh, cool.
0: And tell everybody the iconic role that Henry Winkler played.
1: It's on my list, but I actually don't really watch movies. I love reality TV, so like Earl Meets World, I was all over it.
0: Have you heard of the Fonz?
1: No.
0: Fonzie?
1: No, but when I was looking at the lineup, I saw like all the Twilight characters.
0: That's cool. I mean, there's something for everybody.
2: Okay, you have to Google the Fonz and tell us if you've ever seen that guy.
0: Google it right now. We'll wait.
1: Fonz, like
0: F-O-N-Z. The Fonz.
1: F-O-N-Z. I haven't.
2: Okay. Fair.
1: I do remember hearing of Happy Days.
2: Yeah, have you heard the song, Happy Days?
1: I have.
2: Okay, yeah, it's from that.
0: I mean, this show is rather old. It was a long, long time ago. It was before Michelle was even born.
2: Yeah,
0: it's just kind of iconic.
2: Yeah.
1: Yeah, I don't know. I'm into reality TV, but I, you know, I have Mean Girls on here too, and there's a girl from Mean Girls coming. So yeah,
2: yes.
1: Everyone.
2: You're okay. Right. There's a lot.
0: There's something for everybody at the Fan Expo.
1: Yes. So I really am only into reality TV. I don't watch TV that much. Like, I literally just got Netflix.
0: Well, this show actually was on in the 70s, but it just ran in reruns for a long time. So,
1: like, I've never even seen Friends. I don't think.
0: Well, I mean,
2: that's understandable.
0: I mean, Friends was on before you were born, probably.
2: Yeah, and I never really watched Friends either, and it was on while I was born. In the labor delivery.
0: On the labor delivery.
1: Oh, now I'm into scrolling, which is probably worse.
0: I know. I've gotten really into doom scrolling myself. I'm really trying to wean myself off doom scrolling. I've even injured my thumb.
1: I know. I'm like, if it has more than a few seasons, I'm like, I can scroll and watch something in 25 seconds.
0: I know.
1: Attention span's gone bad.
0: All right. Okay. We'll talk to you soon.
1: Okay. Bye, okay, y'all.
2: Bye.
0: By the way, we did talk to the Fonzie, and you can find it on our podcast, our Behind the Mic podcast, our interview with Henry Winkler, the Fonz.
2: Yeah. An extensive interview.
0: Yeah, indeed. We had a lot of fun with him. So check that out there at newcountry963.com.
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2: So Henry gave us a call. Henry went out with Brighton. They went out on one date, but haven't had a second date. We're going to try to help him out this morning. So Henry, tell us how you met Brighton.
3: We met online. We chatted for a while and got to know each other a little bit first. And then I asked her out for drinks. And then I just never heard from her again.
4: Did anything go wrong on the date? You know, we always ask.
3: It didn't feel like it. I mean, it felt like a pretty good conversation, jokes, the normal, really.
2: Well, all right, Henry, let's try to help you out and take Brighton off hold. Brighton, do you remember going out with Henry?
5: Yeah, I definitely do.
4: Well, he gave us a call, said you guys met online and had a great date, but he said he hadn't heard from you since and asked us to give you a call on his behalf.
5: Okay. I don't know, like, I was kind of having a pretty bad day, and, like, all he could talk about was how he just got this huge promotion at work, he was gonna get this Land Cruiser, and that he was gonna go buy all this stuff, and I just kind of sat there like, oh, you just don't really care.
2: So you don't feel he was trying to get to know you, I guess, during the date?
5: Yeah, I mean, he made it all about himself. I had probably, like, one of the worst days, and he could only talk about himself. It didn't matter what I said. He just went right back to his promotion and all the stuff he was going to buy.
4: Okay, and that was such a huge turnoff. You're like, why would I want to continue on with this?
5: It really was such a huge turnoff. Like, why would I want to, you know, go back out with somebody who would do that?
4: Okay. Well, here's the deal. Henry gave us a call. He's actually on the other line. This is up to you. If you just want to end this right here, we can do that. But he wanted to see if he could reconnect with you. Would it be possible at least to bring him in on this conversation, just kind of hear him out? And once again, if you don't want to do that, we can end this right here.
5: No, it's all right.
4: We can bring him on?
5: Yeah, it's okay.
4: All right. Henry, are you there?
3: Yes, I'm here.
4: Apparently, talking about your promotion and stuff, you didn't really get to know Brighton very well?
3: Well, I was pretty excited. I just got that promotion, and I'm thinking about purchasing a Land Cruiser, which is the first brand new car I've ever purchased. I was pretty pleased and thought she would be happy, and I thought we could celebrate that.
5: I mean, I get that. It's just that I think two people should also be able to, like, share a conversation, and I told you, like, I had a bad day at work. I just come home from work, and I'm in a home healthcare nurse, and I live in Fresno, and I just got moved to, like, the Fort Worth office, and I don't know how I'm going to make it work because, you know, it's so far away. And I mentioned that, and you didn't really say anything. You just kind of brushed it off and went right back to talking about your promotion.
3: I mean, to be honest with you, maybe you shouldn't be dating if you can't, like, bring your best self. You know what I mean? Nobody wants to date a Debbie Downer.
5: Wow. Okay. I don't even know what to say to that, to be honest with you. Like, that's pretty rude. This is not how dating works. And for you to tell me, like, maybe you shouldn't be dating if all you can talk about is yourself.
3: You know what, Brighton? You're a grown-ass adult. You should know how to figure this out. You don't bring this sort of stuff on a date. Like I said, nobody wants to date a Debbie Downer.
5: Okay, well, you know, then maybe you can put on your big boy pants and accept that I'm not going out on a date with you. And
4: okay, well, we're gonna jump in here because our whole goal was to see if you two want to go on a second date. But it seems like this has gone off the rails a bit. Brighton, you're not interested in going out with Henry again, obviously.
5: Nope, not at all. Especially okay. Someone who wants to get a Land Rover.
3: It's not a Land Rover. It's a Land Cruiser.
5: Okay, I don't care.
4: Okay. Right. Brighton, thank you so much for coming on the air with us. Do appreciate your time.
5: Yeah, thank you.
3: I mean, am I wrong here? Did you listen to her? Nobody wants to date somebody who's down on themselves all the time, like a Debbie Downer. It's just not attractive.
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0: New Country 96.3, Hudson Westbrook there. And by the way, we need to mention, we have been remiss in mentioning this. We're so excited about this. It's Hawkeye and Michelle's Ultimate Teacher Lounge Makeover. It is going on right now. There's a limited time to get in on this to make your teacher lounge in your school the best ever.
1: Yeah, so if it needs a little love, a little updating, it could use a little helping hand, maybe another piece of furniture is missing there, that leg on that table. It's kind of wonky.
0: Yeah, it's not a place you want to hang out. 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
1: You know what? You're going to be a hero at your school. They should even frame your picture in that lounge for making it happen.
0: 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By the way, you have to get this in by September 20th, so you have like 10 days to do this. 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All the information is at newcountry963.com. 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

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We are 15 days out till the State Fair of Texas takes over our lives. 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

0: 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Should someone have more empathy?
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1: They sing every word to every song, not just singles, you know, album cuts. And it's just a feeling of, wow, this is why I do this in the first place. I mean, it takes you back to the first time that you're on stage for four people singing over beer bottles. 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

0: Texan Parker McCollum's never fallen on stage before until...
1: During the Houston Rodeo, it sold out, 73,000 people, lifetime goal of mine to play that thing. 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
18: I always liken it to being in a sandbox and just like calling a bunch of friends over, and we're just gonna make some stuff and see what happens. And the thing I keep being reminded of is that it's called playing music, and I think a lot of the times we all forget that because it's a job as well, but it's like it's playing. It's the first word is playing guitar, playing the drums, playing music, playing. It's meant to have a playfulness quality about it.

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1: 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I decided to leave Boone, and I had just recently dropped out with 21 hours left to pursue music. And my parents have always been very supportive, and they don't make a ton of money. So they were like, you know, we obviously fully support, you know, you going out to Nashville and chasing your dream. 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
3: It is going to stay sunny today. 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

0: Out to the State Fair of Texas takes over our lives. What's good? It's Rachel Ryan on New Country 96.3. I'm ready for it. 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
0: Picture this, crisp fall vibes, live music playing, your friends cheering, kids running around, and somebody stepping up to take on that mechanical bull. What's up? It's Rachel Ryan. Yep, that's Fall Fest at Grandscape in the Colony. It's going down Saturday, October 10th from 1 to 5 p.m. Grandscape is bringing the ultimate fall and football party to the lawn, presented by Baylor Scott and White Health. 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A live DJ gets things going at noon, followed by Zach Webb at 1 p.m. Then at 2:30, it's the big one, Texas versus Oklahoma on the big screen for the legendary Red River rivalry. 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
1: She comes to Oklahoma, and it's not like this now, but at first, she had to have felt like, where am I? What is this place? And the same with me. You know, I go to LA and it's like, what is this place? Like, how do I fit in here? And I would still feel that way if she wasn't there, you know? And I think the same thing with her when she comes to Oklahoma. It's just, that's what completes the journey for us, is it's just as long as we're together, it really doesn't matter.

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Because Shaboozy is coming back to North Texas this Saturday night, taking over Southside Ballroom with New Country 96.3. 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
1: When I complete a recording, normally the first place I listen to it is just on my iPhone, believe it or not. 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

0: What's new? What's now? What's next? Knowing that you're
1: never coming back. Hey, North Texas. It's Cleto from Flatland Cavalry. Here's my new song on Dallas-Fort Worth's home for new country.

0: 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I'm telling you, if you work, play, or live in or around Fort Worth, you're going to want to meet up with Al Farb starting at 3 o'clock from 3 to 7 at Albertsons, the one at 850 East Loop, 820. 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
10: Yeah, that was one of the things, like, before, you know, anybody even really knew who I was. 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Now just getting to write with him whenever, and just, it's surreal.
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0: 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Should someone have more empathy?
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0: start the group text, round up your girl squad, get your coworkers involved. 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
1: Our influences kind of run the gamut. There's a lot of us in the band, and we listen to all kinds of different stuff. So there's everything from country, you know, Alabama, to Motown. Trevor grew up in Detroit, so he had a lot of that. So there's a lot of pop, a lot of rock. I think Brad was a big Guns N' Roses fan. 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We cover all the bases, I think.

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New Country 96.3. What's going on? My name is Al Farb. We are on the road again in East Fort Worth at Albertsons. Give it away free State Fair Texas tickets. Yeah, it is our Big Tex Ticket Stop. Details coming up in three songs.

0: That is new music from Gavin Adcock. It's Wanna Be on New Country 96.3, and I know you want to be at the State Fair of Texas. And how would you like to go for free? Yeah, we are set up in East Fort Worth at Albertsons, right off Loop 820 John T. White Road. From now until 7 o'clock, you can get in to win a family four-pack of passes to the Great State Fair of Texas. We'll be giving those away every 10 minutes starting at 4 o'clock this afternoon. And yeah, every 10 minutes starting at 4, we'll be giving away those family four-pack of passes up until 7 o'clock. So come on by. It is super easy. We're right off of East Loop 820 in East Fort Worth at the Albertsons right here off of John T. White Road. We'll be here all afternoon getting you in to win free tickets to the Great State Fair of Texas. Can you believe it is just a few weeks away from opening day? And, of course, we have the most free tickets to give away, and we want to make sure you get to go in, bring the whole family, got a four-pack of passes with your name on it. 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
1: In Plano on southbound 75, there's an accident near Parker. The HOV lane is blocked. Also, the left main lane is closed down. Traffic moving slow from Legacy, and there's a five-minute delay. Then in Dallas, southbound on the tollway, an accident at Lovers blocks the right lane. That had to stop and go from Northwest Highway, and that's going to add about 5 minutes to your travel time. I'm Junior Caruso on New Country 96.3.
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Zach John King on New Country 96.3. What's going on? 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

0: Zach Tapa, New Country 96.3. What's going on? It's Alfar. We are all set up, ready to go. All we're waiting for is you to show up here at Albertsons in East Fort Worth. It's our second Big Tech's ticket stop of 2026. We're right off Loop 820 and John T. White Road. Going to be here till 7 o'clock tonight with free family four packs. The Great State Fair of Texas every 10 minutes. Our first drawing here in less than 10 minutes at 4 o'clock. And then every 10 minutes after that, we will be giving away four free tickets to the State Fair until we finish at 7 o'clock tonight. So come on by here at Albertsons in East Fort Worth. We're right literally, I mean, I could see the freeway from where we're sitting, where we're all set up at here at Albertsons. We're right off of Loop 820 and John T. White Road here till 7 o'clock tonight. 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

0: country star Miranda Lambert talks about her new Nashville restaurant, Casa Rosa.
1: I'm very happy to be the first woman to have a bar on Broadway. And my friend and designer, Farrah Queen from Oklahoma, came and helped me put my stamp on this place because I really wanted to make sure that it had some girl vibes and obviously a rhinestone saddle because everyone needs one of those. 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

0: Morgan Wallen tells us why he worked so hard.
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1: In Dallas, southbound on the tollway at Lovers, there's an accident blocking the right lane and traffic is moving slow from Walnut Hill. There's a 40-minute delay. In Denton, there's a crash on northbound 35 near North Loop 288. Right lane's blocked. There's a 20-minute delay from 35E-35W split. And in Fort Worth, there's an accident on southbound 35W. The connector to westbound 30 is partially blocked, and there's a 20-minute delay from Northside Drive. I'm Junior Caruso on New Country 96.3.
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New Country 96.3 just gave away our first four-pack of passes to the Great State Fair of Texas. Looking to do it again here in about 2 minutes, and we're doing it every 10 minutes until 7 o'clock. Yeah, it's our Big Tex tickets up here at Albertsons in East Fort Worth off Loop 820 and John T. White Road. Right now, shout out to our friends in Carrollton. Thank you so much, Carrollton, for making us your hometown station. The latest now from Parker McCollum, it's Killing Me on New Country 96.3.

0: What's new? What's now? What's next?
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September 23rd, that guy, Vincent Mason, going to be a part of our big next country close-up. Yeah, it's a free show, Grandscape in the Colony. 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
2: 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Music started to happen. 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And so, like I said, it was very short-lived, but I'll always be a Tarleton Texan.

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4: In Dallas, we've got issues on both sides of 75. The southbound side, a wreck at Cruthaven, is blocking two right lanes. There's a 20-minute delay from 635. And then northbound 75 at Haskell, an accident blocks a left lane. There's a two-minute delay from Woodall Rogers. And then in Dallas on southbound spur 408 before I-20, there's two left lanes blocked due to a wreck and seeing a 25-minute delay from Keyes. I'm Junior Caruso on New Country 96.3.
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Megan Maroney on New Country 96.3. What's going on? My name is Al Farb, live at our Big Tex Ticket Stop, Albertsons in East Fort Worth, right off of Loop 820 and John T. White Road, with free State Fair Texas tickets every 10 minutes. 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Thank you so much for making us Keller's hometown station, New Country 96.3.

0: 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I am Michelle. 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

0: Russell Dickerson with your Wild on New Country 96.3. What's going on? My name is Al Farr. We are broadcasting live in East Fort Worth, Texas this afternoon. 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
5: In Addison, on the northbound side of the tollway, an accident at Trinity Mills closes down two right lanes. Traffic's backed up to Arapahoe with a 10-minute delay. In Irving, southbound Loop 12 after Union Bower, a disabled vehicle was cleared and all lanes reopened, but there's still a little bit of a slowdown from 114, about a 10-minute delay left over. And then in Arlington, southbound 360, the off-ramp to eastbound 20 is partially blocked, and that is due to construction. I'm Junior Caruso on New Country 96.3.
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1: In Addison, northbound on the tollway, there's an accident at Trinity Mills blocking two right lanes. Traffic is stop and go from Beltline. There's close to a 15-minute delay. In Dallas, westbound Woodall Rogers near Field Street, an accident did clear. Traffic's unwinding from 75. And then in Fort Worth on eastbound North Loop 820 near Saginaw Main, that wreck cleared as well. A little less than a 10-minute delay left over as things break up from 199 Jacksboro Highway. I'm Junior Caruso on New Country 96.3.
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Luke Combs on New Country 96.3. What's going on? My name is Al Farb, live at Albertsons in East Fort Worth, right off Loop 820. And John T. White Road, it's our Big Tex ticket stop underway with free tickets to the State Fair of Texas every 10 minutes from now till 7 o'clock. 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

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It's Alf Farb live at Albertsons in East Fort Worth, right off of 820 and John T. White Road. 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

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We are live at our Big Tex Ticket Stop in East Fort Worth at Albertsons. But guess what? We're going to have a bonus Big Tex Ticket Stop tomorrow in Waxahachie. I got all the details and where we're going to be set up tomorrow and everything going on. Coming up in two songs from right now on 96.3.

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0: That is Hardy along with Tim McGraw, Eric Church, and Morgan Wallen. It's called MacArthur on New Country 96.3. What's going on? My name is Al Farb, live at our Big Tex Tickets up at Albertsons in East Fort Worth, right off Loop 820 and John T. White Road, here for just a little bit longer till 7 o'clock. We still got more of those free family four-packs of passes to the Great State Fair of Texas every 10 minutes. And guess what? We got a bonus Big Tex Tickets up tomorrow at Canalis Furniture in Waxahachie. Going to be on Highway 77, just off of 287. 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
7: In Arlington, northbound 360 near 30, an accident blocks two right lanes. Traffic is moving slow from Division, only seeing a minute or two delay there. And then in Duncanville, there's a disabled vehicle on westbound 20 at Cedar Ridge. It's sitting in the right lane. There's a two-minute delay from Main Street. And in Dallas, northbound on the tollway at Haverwood, an accident did clear. Traffic's unwinding from Beltline. There's still a 2 to 3 minute delay left over. I'm Junior Caruso on New Country 96.3.
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0: Country star Miranda Lambert really loves her fans at shows. 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
1: They sing every word to every song, not just singles, you know, album cuts. 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I mean, it takes you back to the first time that you're on stage for four people singing over beer bottles. But then you're like, wow, I've come to this, and people really know me and know my music. And I don't know, it just sometimes overwhelms me.

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1: In Arlington, northbound 360 near 30, an accident blocks two right lanes. Traffic is moving slow from Division, only seeing a minute or two delay there. And then at Duncanville, there's a disabled vehicle on westbound 20 at Cedar Ridge. It's sitting in the right lane. There's a two-minute delay from Main Street. And in Dallas, northbound on the tollway at Haverwood, an accident did clear. Traffic's unwinding from Beltline. There's still a 2 to 3 minute delay left over. I'm Junior Caruso on New Country 96.3.
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It's Al Harp. 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

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What's going on? My name is Al Farb. 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

0: Cole Goodwin, howdy on New Country 96.3. What's going on? It's Al Farb saying howdy to Hannah Lane.
1: Hello.
0: What is going on tonight with Y'all Night Long?
1: So many things. We have Text on Therapy. We're going to be playing Y'all Night Long Feud. And we're going to be talking about what I am doing Saturday. It is insane. And I still don't know how I even got invited to do this, but I can't give it away yet. So I'm going to tell you all about it on Y'all Night Long.
0: Does it have to do with an ex?
1: No, but it does have to do with a tiger.
0: Oh.
1: So that's okay. My only hint you're getting.
0: That's only, yeah, because if you gave it away, then it wouldn't be a tease.
1: It wouldn't be as fun because I'm the only one that would be in the middle of doing something like this. I always get myself in things where I'm like, how did I get there? But yes. I'm getting there, so it's going to be fun.
0: Yeah, like this whole night show that you have. How did you get yourself here? That's a question we ask all the time.
1: No, truly. I think you found me. So if you don't like me, it's Al Farb's fault.
0: It is true. That is true. Well, Hannah Lane coming up next. Y'all Night Long from her hometown of Baton Rouge. Coming up next at 7 o'clock, and so much more fun to be had here on New Country 96.3 before the day is done. And we'll see you tomorrow at our Big Tex Ticket Stop in Waxahachie at Canalis Furniture. 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
6: In Fort Worth, on the southbound side of 35W, between Golden Triangle Boulevard and the 287 Decatur cutoff, there's heavy congestion, about a 15-minute delay. And in Duncanville, westbound 20th Cedar Ridge, there's a disabled vehicle sitting in the right lane, causing a 2-minute delay from Main Street. And then in Dallas, southbound 35 between Empire Central and Continental, got stop-and-go traffic. There's just over a 10-minute delay there. I'm Junior Caruso on New Country 96.3.
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1: I kind of think I would like to say that I would be kind of the strict dad. 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
1: I'm very happy to be the first woman to have a bar on Broadway. And my friend and designer, Farrah Queen from Oklahoma, came and helped me put my stamp on this place because I really wanted to make sure that it had some girl vibes and obviously a rhinestone saddle because everyone needs one of those. But I definitely have seen since I've been going down there, all the girls doing exactly what I was hoping they would do, which was come there and party and have a place to feel safe and happy and really go honky-tonkin'.

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